0: the chitta vrittis. And that can only be through Guru Kripa. Guru Kripa hi kevalam. Therefore, Gurudev bina karaj nai share, without the mercy, the blessing of the Gurudev, your all efforts will be meaningless. No one can help you. Be sure, no one can help you. Only you can help yourself to purify your mind. Because only two knows, God and yourself. For God, it doesn't matter. Why should he bother? God kega, theek hai, bas God said, good, I have started this charachari ka khela. Let them go in and out. But you know that you are suffering. There is no God in such way that he will come and my child, come, I take care of you. Not in that way. Because in the level of the God consciousness, there is no suffering.
1: The fire truck and volunteer crew is another form of free help provided by the ashram. During the summer and harvest time, this crew intervenes up to 3 times a day. When it is a question of saving lives, property, and harvests, the crew knows not for tiredness. As Swamiji says, helping hands are worth more than hands that pray.

At Jadan Ashram, the great day has come. This is the day of Guruji's birthday, the day of the embodiment of a gigantic soul who all his life has emanated the beauty of love and unity between man and God. Unfortunately, kept in hospital by illness, Guruji could not be with us. A stream of people flowed towards the ashram in order to participate in this admirable celebration. The guest of honor was the Chief Minister of Rajasthan, Sri Ashokji Gehlot. Mr. Ashokji Gehlot has been a guest at the ashram on several occasions and wanted to see how work was progressing. He was glad to see that not everybody waits for the government to do something for them.

Being beings in water, on the earth and the space, including vegetation and five elements. Water is life in every language, as they say. Water is life not only for us, but water itself is life. Voda jivot means not only this water is our life, but water itself is a living, like a living being. Fire is a life too. That is Agnidev, Jaladev, Vayudev, and Mother Earth, and Brahman, the space, also living. This only can be realized, understood, and followed, and protected by human, out of 8.4 million different creatures. Human have got this powerful tool known as intellect, buddhi. And through the buddhi, work in your heart to have mercy. Daya dharam ka mool hai, paap mool abhiman. Tulsi daya na chhodiye, jab lak ghat mein praan. Daya dharam ka mool hai. The roots or foundation of the dharma. Dharma, not the religion. Sanatan dharma. Our body has its dharma. Animals' body have also dharma. Plants has its dharma. Plants dharma to grow, give blossoms, give nice fragrance, the fruits. If nothing will give this, we will just pull it out. Entire body is a dharma. The function of the organs, circulations, the nadis, brain, muscles, ligaments, joints, spine, digestion, all different the functions in the body and creating hormones. The prana, pranas, upapranas, indriyas, karma indriyas, jnana indriyas, this all samuhik, it means oneness, is working. This is sanatan. Harmony of body, mind and soul. Our slogan in yoga and daily life means to protect that sanatan dharma, means to keep your body healthy, keep your mind healthy. If you think negative, then you have fear. It is inner fear makes us unhappy or angry. It's our own fear which comes out of the ignorance. Who are we to judge someone if you don't know? But there's a fear, there's an ego. Sanatan means to balance all bhutas, all five elements, and keep this Mother Earth in beautiful, safe.
So the mantra is this, which keeps our balance in Sanatana, like what we call nowadays in technology, updating. So mantra is updating all the system in our body when we practice the mantra. But follow that dharma. So daya dharma ka mool hai. If you understand, that is a daya, mercy in the heart. That is a foundation of this dharma, is a foundation of this building, that multi-floor buildings is standing on the foundation. If the foundation is weak, everything will collapse. So foundation of your buddhi, your dharma, and your mantra. So, therefore, daya, as long as you have not mercy, you cannot protect that Sanatan, being thyself. One is alcoholic, or one is taking some drugs. Alcohol is a drug too, but alcohol is the biggest, one of the biggest revenue for the government or the world people. Otherwise, you know how many millions of families are suffering because of the alcohol or other drugs. Don't tell someone, don't drink. That is not right way to ask or tell. Why you drink? Why you begin to drink alcohol? Because there were certain circumstances in the life, in the family, in the work, or in the health, or anything. So one thinks that when I drink the alcohol, then I forget all my problems, and at least for that much time I am in ananda of this world. So don't ask why you do. That is the best. But don't do, that's wrong. Therefore, understand the enemy. First understand the enemy. If you don't understand the enemy, then you have fear, you have ego. Why you fight? Because you are afraid. And who is afraid is a weak one. And weak one cannot forgive. Strong one can give, forgive. And that strong one is that who have this viveka, daya dharma ka mool hai. Pap mool yabhiman. Pap is the sin. The sin, the roots of the sin is coming from the ego. Sin. And that is pap mool abhiman. Abhimana, ego, proudness is the roots are the cause of the sin. How you can judge someone? And when you judge someone and you make other unhappy, is more sin than complaining against someone. Understand? And if you understand, then you give love to both sides and understand. Tulsi daya na chodiye jab lage ghat mein pran. Therefore, Tulsidas said, don't give up your mercy, your compassion, at least as long as you have life in this body. After death, we don't know how will happen with our body.

So mantra is updating our entire physical, mental and spiritual being. Therefore, mantra is practiced every day. Mantra is the essence of everything, like a big banyan tree, huge tree, big tree. But the seed of the banyan is very small. In a small seed, their entire tree is hidden. So, mantra is the essence of all philosophy, essence of entire wisdom. All. After that comes what we call the different mantras, which is very big. Gayatri mantra, Mahamrityunjay mantra, etc. Or what we call kirtan, singing name of the God. After that comes poetry. In the poem, everything is hidden. And only best poems, only that one can write. When Anahat Chakra is open and pure and have a mercy. Then comes the bhajans, singing, songs, which have questions, answers. In certain poetry, it's called doha, means two, doha, do. And this is question and answer. Daya dharma ka mool hai, paap mool abhiman. This is like a question. Tulsi daya na chhodiye, don't give up your compassion. Jab lag ghat mein pran, answer is there. So bhajans is then teaching. And after the bhajans, what last come? Preaching, giving lectures, preaching. So, when we go to the samadhi subject, then it's called nirbija samadhi or sabija samadhi. Savikalpa samadhi or nirvikalpa samadhi, these are both. So mantra is the most powerful energy and clarities in us. If you understood, don't change your mantra always. It is said, if you meditate or make spiritual practice or what you call yoga, because yoga is not a part of any religion. Don't think that yoga is part of Hinduism. No. Yoga itself is a religion. But that is Sanatan. If then all religions are the part of yoga, because yoga is like endless. Why? Because it is given by that Swayambhu very first. When the Shiva, Swayambhu, out of nothing, comes Nad Rupa Parabrahma. Nad Veda said Vedas, Nad Rupa Parabrahma. The form of the Supreme is that nada, the resonance. From that comes the light, the jyoti. That jyoti is the jyoti of the knowledge, light. And from that, the Swayambhu manifestates himself. That's why I have no father, no mother, no ancestors. Because it is itself. So itself, when the Shiva manifestates, is not running, not standing, but he is in the dhyan mudra. And in that dhyana, ages pass. Not dhyana for half hour or 10 minutes and then
like you are looking to your watch, how long I am, you know, I can do one mala more. And when mala is only three quarter done, they said, well, I think I do a little quickly. So that's not a meditation. So meditation is Shiv's help. Therefore, we in India used to say, you need not to teach mantra to Shiva. Shiva himself is a creator of the mantras. Second, Guruji used to give very simple explanation about mantra. Man means the mind. And tra have two meanings. Either tra means content. When you are thirsty, you drink water and say, now my thirst is quenched. Or traimam, like tantra. Tantra is not bad. In this Western culture, and in more or less, how it called, became more commercial. The books what you buy in the bookstores about tantra, they are mostly about sex and sexual postures. You need not to introduce someone's sexual posture. Every animal knows how to do and every human knows how to do. So, that is not tantra. That was someone who create or printing and doing. If you want to understand tantra, don't buy such books. And if you have such books in your house or a store, in winter, if you have a chimney at home, make nice fire, warm it. Tantras very much practice in Buddhism. No? So, Mayan Tantra is a big book. And there is nothing, not one word about this subject which you buy these books. Tan means expanding. Tra means liberation. Here sitting the Sanskrit professor, I'm not a Sanskrit student even. So, Tan means expand thy consciousness to liberate thyself, to come to the Atma Jnana, Atma Anubhuti. But we cannot expand because our consciousness is going to places. Direction whom we love, whom we like, and direction whom we don't like. Who are you, you like or not like? Any one negative thought towards anyone will cost you many lives to purify. Anek janma dhoye man ko chitai ho to aisi ho. Anek janma dhoye man ko chitai ho to aisi ho. Many, many lives you wash your or clean your mind, but still that spot is so nasty, there is no any spot remover. Many janma, many lives will take you to take out these negative thoughts, spots. Therefore, better not to think. If you can't do good, don't do bad, at least remain where it are. If you don't know the way, this or that, then stay there till someone will come and ask which is the right direction. Mantra. Without mantra, meditation is like a body without soul. And without mantra, there is no development, improvement in your meditation and spirituality. That is called Guru Mantra. Guru Mantra is always Bija Mantra. Other mantras are for rituals, for ceremonies. There you say the certain mantras for yajnas, for ahutis. Or there is a mantra when you make tilak to someone, puja. Yeah?
then you sing some mantra. But for your own inner development is the mantra given by Guru. Now Guru have two mantras. One is a Bija mantra, which you always repeat with your mala. Every religion has mantras. Everyone has mala. You call the rosary. I spoke with one priest and we were sitting together walking through the forest. We were only two. And he said, Swamiji, he got from me mantra. He said, I have to practice morning two mantras. I said, which one? He said, one is my Christian mantra and one is you give me, Swamiji. I said, okay. And I said, which mantra do you repeat? He said, I repeat, I pray for thy mercy, O Holy Mother Maria. You see? I pray for thy mercy, O Holy Mother Maria. Or Mother Maria, I pray for thy mercy. How beautiful. So mantra, which you get once. So man means mind. Tra means liberating. Or all your desires fulfilled. All your vrittis. Yoga chitta vritti nirodha. Through practicing of yoga, your vrittis will become which yoga? Mantra yoga. Or as long as you will not calm down your vrittis, your sadhana will not proceed further. You can do many exercises, asanas. Every day monkeys are jumping up and down and hanging on the everywhere. No problem, it's very good exercise. But don't blame the yoga that through postures I will get a liberation. If through the posture you can get a liberation, then why do rishis? Postures are only for them to be more healthy or mobile. Therefore it is said, if you have no feeling, no love, then why you are adoring some photos or statues or this? So there is one poem, Patthar Puje Har Mile, Main Pooju Pahad. If while celebrating a stone, then I can adore and celebrate the whole mountain by a little stone. Patthar Puje Har Mile, Main Pooju Pahad. इसे तो अच्छा घर की चक्की पूजे पीस खाए संसार इज बेटर टू देन एडोर योर फ्लावर मील यू नो ग्राइंडिंग योर कॉर्न्स फॉर योर चपाती फ्लावर एटलीस्ट होल वर्ल्ड ईट्स फ्रॉम दिस आफ्टर एटलीस्ट गिव्स यू द गुड चपाती फ्लावर सो व्हेन द फीलिंग इज गॉन Everything is gone. 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When this clock have a crack, there is no resonance. When milk is spoiled, there is no more butter. When Deepak lamp is blown off, where the flame is gone. Similarly, when that bhakti devotion from your heart disappears, there's no any more love. Man phata. Man means the mind which we connect to the heart. So like milk is spoiled, no more butter. Like your doubt came, and all your spirituality went out because of your doubt. And you are without that guidance of that supreme mantra. So, Dhyan Mulam Guru Murti, Puja Mulam Guru Padam, Mantra Mulam Guru Vakya, the second mantra,
Guru Vakya. Follow the Guru Vakya. What is a Guru Vakya? Vedas are the Guru Vakyas.

What could be that supreme Allah? So Guru Vakya is those rishis, great saints like Maharishi Ved Vyasa. How much he worked. That is a Guru Vakya, and that we are carrying on. So when I speak, I'm not talking my own imaginations, but I am completely compact, filled my through my masters, to his masters, to his master. So whatever comes out of my brain, or my heart, and my words, and my feelings, is that Guru Vakya. Sometimes it's hard to understand. My dear, you know, the truth is difficult to digest. It's not easy to digest the truth. Therefore, Holy Guruji said, Satya Path Chalna. Not this truth that this was not good and that was throwing the apple on him and he was crying and that he said, I don't. Not this. This is called parpanch of this world. Brahma Satya Jagat Mithya. Which world will lead me to that Brahman? In yoga practice, we have different kinds of practicing of the mantra. Who cannot be succeed in it and would like to practice properly, then we have different techniques to bring in the consciousness of the disciple. We are polluted a lot. First mantra, in Sanatana Dharma is freedom. And freedom is this, that you accept that one who you really feel and trust. Maybe husband have different guru, wife have different guru, children have no gurus, daughter have different guru, uncle have different, and all they feel proud of them being that we have one guru. No dualities. So your heart have to accept. And when you accept, it is accepted. When someone give injection, different kind of medicine or something, is gone in your blood. Now say, no, I don't want this, please take it out, doctor. It's gone. So therefore, it is said that once one disciple made one song to his guru, sometimes I think to leave you, but how to leave you when you are within me? How will you leave that master when he's within you? Pull it out, I want to see it. No. Master is not bad, bad is disciple. Because he had a bad kushanga, blackmailings, and selfishness, and anger, and jealous, and this, and many things. Dattatreya had many gurus. Even he accepted a snake as his guru. And a snake is a poisonous one. But what quality had a snake? What did he learn from the snake, what he did not learn before? So many stories. So first practice begins when the Gurudev gives you mantra. First time you hear. There are different people, masters, sometimes they don't tell you loudly and in written, they speak in your ear. The mantra, they speak in your ear. You must be so alert, so conscious, that you will remember. If you don't

0: Remember, it's your mistake, Hari Om. Because Vedas were spoken, not written. Thanks to Ved Vyasji that he then wrote. Otherwise, Shruti, Smriti. Shruti, what was spoken. Smriti, remember. Shrotriya, Shruti, Shrotriya, and Shrota, and Smriti. The Sanskrit word, I think. I don't understand these words. I think you understand better. So, that is Shruti. Master will blow in your ear and say mantra. Om Shoham. I say it loud. Or Om Shoham Shagun Brahm Deep Paripuran Narayan Nama. Whatever mantra your master gives, that is for your whole life long. Now you cannot take out. There is a real story in Rajasthan, Dungarpur district, after the Udaipur. There lived one master, I think 2 centuries, 3 centuries gone. That time population was less, and beautiful forest, and many, many animals, wild animals. So one tribe, he was living in mountains and hunting animals. So he came near to his one day, and there was one Mahatma sitting there, meditating. So the hunter came. Master saw him, said, "Who are you? Where are you going?" He said, "I am living here somewhere, 2 kilometers, and I am searching some animals to hunt them." He said, "Why?" Then he explained him, it is a sin, don't kill innocent animals, this. He said, "But my children are hungry." He said, "Yes, but when you kill some animals and they have little baby at home, they will be also dying hungry. Repeat your mantra, Gav. Remember God. It will give you happiness, joy, harmony, peace." He thought this is something new, was very interesting. "Okay, can you give me mantra?" So master said, "Okay, I give you mantra." So in his ear, and said one mantra. Master said, "Well, I give you one mala." There in his hut, there was one mala, and gave him this mala. "Repeat this name." The man said, "I heard when you get some master, then you must give some bhet, dakshina or donation. I have nothing." "But sir, master, I have this my gun, I will not anymore use. So I give you as a dakshina." And he took the mala. At home, his wife is waiting. When he will come, it was already nearly sunsetting. And she cleaned her pot and put a fire and waiting. He comes at home saying mantra. "Ram, Ram, Ram, Ram." She said, "What happened to you? You get crazy. What have you in hand? Always you have 1-2 rabbits in hand." He said, no, "I met a master, peace and bliss through his satsang." And she was hungry, children was hungry, and she was so angry. The hungry is angry. Who is weaker is angry. Kam takat gusa bhari. less energy in the body, but strong anger. She took that pot, threw on his head, bang, and came the blood. And she was telling, you know better, all men who is sitting, your wife tells you sometimes. He said, Guruji, you lied. You said that through mantra will I have peace and harmony and joy. This is my peace. Wife is fighting, children is crying. I got hurt my head. So he went back. He went back through the darkness. Guruji was sitting near his duni and says, Guruji, I never saw anyone cheater like you. He said, why? Why I cheated from you? You gave me this mala which is cost 1 euro cent. And you took my gun which cost 5,000 euros. What can be more than this? And you told me I will have happiness and harmony at home. Look what happened to me. Please take your mala and give my gun back. Master said, then give my mantra back. He said, which mantra? I gave you mantra. It's okay, then take it as you gave me back. Take it. So there was a stone, rock. So Master said, dust your ear on this rock. He dusted it, and so much saffron powder came out of his ear. Saffron. He went away. That master write a poem. Beautiful poem. Kache ghade neer nahi thehre kagaz mein para, bugla moti ko kya kare, moti hanson ka chara. Rosumis? Yes. You are always in my satsang, you understand so much. Kache ghade neer nahi thehre. If you have a pot made out of clay but is still not burned, it is called kacha. You cannot feel water inside. It will break. Because that mud or the clay will melt. But if it is burnt, then it will keep it. Kache ghade neer nahi thehre, water will not remain in unburned pot. Nahi thehre kagaz mein para, mercury cannot keep in the piece of paper. Go to buy the mercury and take on the paper and rub it and put it in your pocket, it will run out all. You cannot, mercury cannot keep like this. Kache ghade neer nahi thehre kagaz mein para, bugla moti ko kya kare, what the ducks do with the pearls? The ducks can't do anything with the pearls. Moti hanson ka chara, those pearls are the nourishment of the shwan, paramhansas. So, who did not understand, is like unburned pot, or like this, just duck, ugly duck. But ugly duck can grow, and one day we realize that I am the swan. You know the story of these ugly ducks. Second, likhit. Write your mantra every day. Write likhit mantra sadhana. When likhit mantra, you will see that all your vrittis, tensions, goes out. Therefore, there are many, many people who's evening writing something or read something. Even you read a little piece of paper of the newspaper, there will be something that you come to know. That's a practice. That's why there's one book I think called the Reader's Digestion. Yeah? So, Likhit Mantra. After Likhit comes Bakri. Likhit Mantra calms down the vrittis, the tensions, stress. Then comes Bakri. Chanting. From Nabhi, the seat of the sound is in the navel, till Brahmarandra. Like Om. The whole resonance in the body, positive energy. After that comes Upamsu. Repeat, but inwardly, which you are doing mostly. Many are repeating mantra, but his tongue is moving. Mansik mantra, mental. After that comes mansik. Then only in the mind. No tongues moving. No gums are moving. It's mentally. You are one with that resonance. Nad Rupa Parabrahma from Gurudev, when he pronounced the mantra in front of you, till now this you are in that nada, purifying. And finally, the fifth one is called Ajapa. Ajapa jisko kya jape, ot jibya nahi achale. Then it comes automatically, automatically. 24 hours, continuing the resonance within us. Doesn't matter what you are working, you go ahead, carry your work on. But you are all the time aware. When the mother cow or any animal gave the baby and going grazing in the field, but all the times her attention is where my baby is and what is doing. Similarly, whatever you are doing, your mantra is constantly taking care of that. Then your meditation begins before you are sitting with closed eyes as a lazy person and half sleeping. Mala falls down. That's not a meditation. Chaitanya, conscious, completely conscious. All vrittis are away, no parpanch. Uparati, pravarti and nivarti. Pravarti is as long as you are thinking when you are making a meditation, what about my daughter or what about my son? What about my car? I got today a new car, but oh God, that's not functioning properly. Why are you thinking now in meditation time? So this is a parpanch. So, pravrati and uparati. Pravrati is that our vrittis are in the world running here and there. That's not a meditation. So meditation comes when we mastery these five levels of the mantra, from Likhit, Vekri, Upamsu, Mansik and Ajapa. These are the five techniques, begins from the lips of the masters when the mantra is pronounced. Take seriously. But while practicing mantra, you think negative about someone. Let's say that you think, no, they're Gunter Reisel. I have one disciple, Gunter Reisel. And hardly he comes to practice. And when he's touring so much, he likes a lot of things, golf playing, and this and that. But he doesn't practice properly. So what should I think about it? If I think negative about this, that will be spot on my consciousness. Why you talk, this person is bad, that person was not good, this person was not kind to me. Why he should or she should be kind to you? Why? Who are you? Ask question to thyself, Mr. Sagar Puri. Why should be your wife kind to you? Yeah. It's her kindness that she can be kind to you. So show the kindness to receive the kindness. Jaisa karega, vaisa bharega. What you do, that you will get it. And so, problem of the people in the world who is going on spiritual path and practicing yoga are this, have lots of negative vrittis and negative thinkings. And they forget everything what before good things happened. Once happened, there sitting one boy from Germany, from North Germany, it was called Ham and Burg. Should I tell his story? He didn't say yes. But doesn't matter, I have nothing against what can be, he will be angry to me, that's all. It will harm him. One day morning, 5 o'clock, beautiful warm day, month of May or June or April, that month I've forgotten. Early morning with 4 or 5 his other friends. In the third floor of the ashram garden, sitting and meditating. And whole building the fire. And we had stone slabs. And stone slabs, with the heat, it will break. Under them was a strong fire burn because there was about 200 or 100 this foam mattresses under them. And they are sitting happily meditating. And then my driver came and screamed, fire, fire. And Gajendra said, what this is? And he looked and they jumped out quickly. After a few minutes, whole floor collapsed and all the stone slabs fall in that fire. Who protected them? There was Guruji there, Mahaprabhuji's blessings. And they, if Gajanan will forget this, what have Swamiji done for me? Nothing, at least I saved his life. And another miracle what happened. Everything burned, big fire. But as Gajanan always have had a little altar, Guruji's picture and Guruji's Lilamrit. Nothing happened to them. Holy Guruji's, Mahaprabhuji's pictures were there. Gajanan, is that true or not?
1: I heard some noise and I was actually the one who awakened everybody.
0: Awakened everybody.
1: And then we ran all out.
0: That's right.
1: And then it collapsed.
0: Then it collapsed. So you ran out and then collapsed.
1: Yes.
0: That's it. So this is Guru Kripa. If you will say that Hanumanji said, if I was not there, Rama cannot be successful. Who will jump, fly to the Sri Lanka? Who will fly to Sri Lanka? Who will bring the big mountain back? Without me, Rama was nothing. So one day Rama gave him the duty. So we don't know which day, when and how and which way. Protection of that mantra, that is the Guru Kripa, will protect us. Many, many miracles we have in our life. My whole life is a miracle. You can't imagine. But you have to stay above everything. If I will not stay above everything, I will be in mental hospital. Even they will not accept me. Now also they don't accept me. So, mantra. So it is our own ignorance, our own stupidness, our own doubts, our own jealous is killing us. 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That is the greatest mantra to be with all in harmony. So mantra is something great. Without mantra, meditation cannot be successful. 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So wish you all the best. Blessings of Mahaprabhuji, Guruji, Devapuriji. And wish you very good night. Om Sarve Bhavantu Sukhina, Sarve Santu Niramaya, Sarve Bhadrani Pasyantu, Ma Kachyadukha Bhagavet. Om Shanti, Shanti, Shanti. 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
0: 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Like this. 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
0: This was Mangi Lalji's bhajan.
1: Mangi Lalji bhajanja.
0: Oh Gurudev, remove my all worries.
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0: Okay, Hari Om.
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0: That's called hidden powers in human.
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0: God is omniscient, omnipresent. There is one beautiful poem Holy Guruji used to say in satsang.
1: Holy Guruji and satsang,

0: Yoga in daily life, and the government of India's cultural center. Whenever there will be some kind of programs coming from India, dancers, culture, whatever it is, that this will be the center given them for practice. For this opening of this Om Ashram and Yoga in Daily Life. Yoga in daily life is around the whole globe. There are millions of people practicing according to the Yoga in Daily Life. All Yoga in Daily Life people, they are eating only what we call vegan or the vegetarian. No eggs, no meat, nothing. Sattvic everywhere. For this occasion, there are people came from Slovakia, Czech, Germany, Croatia, Slovenia, Austria, India, the
1: Serbia,
0: and Australia. Many countries came today here for this opening the ceremony. Now, today we are off. We planted one tree. The name of this tree is the World Peace Tree. Around the whole world, wherever I am going, and also planting many trees in different part of the world, millions of trees. Today we planted this one tree and we dedicated this tree for those people who lost their life.

0: in this country at the Christ Church. We pray there, we pray here, we also offer here for their families, children, parents, fathers, wife, etc. On name of them, we pray for their good health, peace and harmony. We pray to Almighty that it should not happen anywhere in the world, and also here it should not happen. This, our yoga in Daily Life Center, is a center where you can come and all kind of techniques, yoga, etc. It is a religious, but it is not that my religion or your religion or their religion. There is only one. One in all and all in one. The Indian culture, in India, different belief, but only one. One family, one is worshipping God Rama, other worship Durga, other worships Krishna, other Hanuman, other some river Ganga only. But they are all one. In the family, no differences. Similarly, in yoga and their life, all religions, Jewish, Christians, Muslims, Yodians, Parsi, Hindu, Buddhist, the Sikh, etc., all we are one, one in all in one. So this center is for all of you. All are welcome. It is our center and this. Thank you very much. And Yajna was very beautiful. You are sitting here, you inhale this from Yajna, Bhagavan, Yajna, this smell, the what you call the smoke? This is going in our whole body. It is something as a remedy for us. Anyhow, India is a culture. India is a cradle of the culture. India is a cradle of the culture. India has given the culture to so many peoples. Sanskrit language is the mother of many, many all languages, the Sanskriti. Also more in Europe, everywhere, Africa, Maoris, and you can see in the Maoris, their culture activities is like Indians. Australian, the Aborigines, the scientists have declared that in the gene of the Australian Aborigines is from India. And you see in their culture, they make here tilak, they make here tilak, they make here tilak, they make here, and this is exactly South Indians. So it is everything we are there. So there is no duality, we should not make a duality, we should not make differences in the religion, we should not make difference of the countries, we should come, it is a oneness. We are all sisters and brothers. Out of 8.4 millions of the creatures, from them, one is the human. We are human. So we are neither Maoris, nor Africans, nor Indians. We are one, one in all in one. The culture from the South India, the language, the dance, the language, many, many things, very, very beautiful. And still, the South Indians, they keep this dance. Many of them, now, many you have seen, many you have not seen. Some of the sisters are here, and we welcome them very much. God bless you, and please give us your spiritual meanings of your
1: cultures.
0: Thank you. Welcome. Yeah. Where are the music?
1: I got the music.
0: Okay, thank you.
1: Namaste. Tapasya is blessed to be a part of this event. They will be performing a dance style called Mohiniyattam, which is a dance style from the south of India. And they will be dancing to a song called Keshadipadam. This is a description about Lord Krishna. They will be starting with Namaskaram. Let's watch them dance Mohiniyattam to Keshadipadam.
0: Aap ja rahe?
2: Nahi sir, nahi. Aaram, ek minute.
0: Padhariye. Bhajan. Yananand.
3: Speech.
0: No, it's good.
3: Never knew.
0: No, no, no. Indian. I never knew, but no.
3: Do you think I'm here again?
0: Yeah,
3: Rosie.
0: Okay.
3: Bobby.
0: Young enough, they have it. They are talking.
3: Yeah.
0: But you can talk about the center.
3: Yeah.
0: Side.

0: So, round of applause again. So now I would invite Andrew Traveller, who's been appointed to from Foreign Affairs to Indian High Commission in New Delhi, to say a few words. Andrew? Or Andy? Andrew?
1: Then, it's got the special guru again. Distinguished guests, ladies and gentlemen. While I'm not speaking today on behalf of the New Zealand government, what I can say is that in my role I work to improve the relationship between New Zealand and India. And I'm also a student and practitioner of yoga. I do work hard to improve the New Zealand and India relationship across many fields. It's very broad: trade, defence, sport, culture and education. We have a long history together with many commonalities. You know, we're both outward-focused nations, shared Commonwealth heritage, and of course, there's always cricket. But people are increasingly a strong link between India and New Zealand. I think in the last census there was more than 150,000 New Zealanders of Indian origin, and I think it's more closer to 300,000 now, so it's a huge percentage of our population. And as Swamiji said, with people come culture. And that's where yoga and daily life comes in. So I'm delighted to be here today to share the kind of ancient Vedic civilization and culture, which we've experienced a little bit today. And as Kiwis, we should embrace spiritual centers such as this, particularly now following the attacks last month, both in Puruwama in Kashmir, but also more recently in Christchurch. These kind of places remind us that we're not divided by external designations. Yoga knowledge tells us that we're united by common spirituality beyond creed or caste. It shows us a path of non-violence. So I commend the efforts of Swamiji, who tirelessly travels the world to share this knowledge, and through his centers he shared this ancient practice with thousands of people in many cities. And in recent years we've even seen the Indian Prime Minister Narendra Modi promoting yoga and peace, and encouraging world leaders, including Jacinda Ardern and our own leaders here in New Zealand, to take up the practice of yoga. And of course, it's been a long road with much effort also from the New Zealand Bhaktas to make this a reality. So it's

0: getting nations together. Number one, you. Number two, language. Number three, food. That we have a very good relationship between the New Zealand and India. But on top of that, there is somebody else who can join it together. That's Vishwa Guruji, Swamiji's, particularly the yogas and the meditation, which India carries from ancient sages. I have a friend, Swamiji met many years ago. He had a function at Ayodhya Square. He is the president of Bhartiya Samaj, and I would like Jit Sachdevaji to say a few words and bless this ashram. He runs the Bhakti Nivas in Auckland, and he has many senior citizens that he takes care of it with his sister and his family. Jitji, are you?
1: Thank you, Langit Rai. First of all, Pranam Swamiji and distinguished ladies and gentlemen, guests, everyone. Thank you very much for joining me. Actually, I'm feeling very privileged to be here in, in the occasion of opening this spiritual and cultural center. This center is already blessed because Swamiji has opened it. I'm sure, I think you can put your hands together for this thing, that this center has been blessed by our Param Pooja Swamiji. Remember one thing, when you're clapping hands, a lot of your points, acupressure points, they become active. So then whenever you get an opportunity to put your hand together, don't feel shy. Put your hand together for yourself once more, please. So I'm sure that time to come, this center will thrive and a lot of activities will take place like yoga and meditation, and so many other cultures will take opportunity. So many people from different background, different ethnicity can come here to participate and take the opportunity of this wonderful facility which has been created by Param Pooja Swamiji. And I'm feeling so privileged and thankful to Nagin Bhai, who has given me this opportunity to be here. I was just listening, I have seen the cultural performance, and I was listening to my sister Kanika Ji, who sang Vaishno Janto Tene Kahiye Je Peer Brai Jane Ji. Means that means that person who can realize the pain of other people is a true human. True human is Vaishno Jan, that is something a typical translation, but the thing is that I treat it like this, that we are son and God of one creator, and when that God has created us, he sent us to this earth as a human. He did not send us as a, no matter which religion we have taken, but that's a different thing, but we have come as a human. And when we have come as a human, we should treat everyone with equality and respect. So we should, if we have got that kind of things in our heart, then we will not have any difference or any hatred. What we have seen in Christchurch, yesterday, and in the Pulwama, and there's so many people who they are fighting for, I don't know what they gain out of it, but they lose their lives and everything, and they keep on dividing people. I think God has never taught us that we should be divided, we should be united as a human. So let us all join hands. We should show support to the humanity, and we should always pray for peace and preach peace and practice peace. Thank you very, very much.
0: We like to thank you on behalf of Yoga and Dela from New Zealand, Sri Madhavanan World Peace Council, and from Vishwa Guruji and the Center Organizer Seva and Friend. Thank you again. Like you said, let's give another round of applause for Jitji for such a good message. We will move to our traditional people. who originally

0: They come possibly from Asia and possibly from India. And that's Rosie and Bobby to say us a few things in Maori, which I will probably not translate because I will not follow it. But they will translate it for you. Rosie and Bobby together.
1: Amelia.
0: I've been calling you Rosie, both of you together. Sorry, I was remembering your name.
2: Libya.
3: Kia ora koutou, everybody. Thank you. Thank you all for coming to New Zealand from all over the world. It's really good to have you here in our community, in Onehunga, in New Zealand. My name is Bobby MacDonald, and I'm a local artist, born and raised here in Auckland. And we run a youth hub just down the road, and through that youth hub we use our special powers to inspire and encourage youth to breathe life into the community through engaging with the community. We have recently started a project that is it has become bigger than what we thought it would be, and the project is called Ngā Atua Hou, and that's through visual storytelling through art on walls. So creating these beautiful masterpieces on walls, murals, and we just completed one a couple of weeks ago, which is just outside the building out here. And through that we have met Primjyoti and
4: Sivadi.
3: And met this place, and for the first time on Tuesday I done my yoga class and let me just say, I do go to the gym a lot, but leaving the yoga class, I've never felt more energized than leaving the gym, and it was brilliant. I loved it, and I want to keep on coming back. Amelia and I, we turned up a couple of minutes late, so we got pushed right to the front. It was brilliant, and thank you for the opportunity for us to speak. And
4: tell them where the mural is at the back and the meaning.
3: So the mural that we just completed is called The People Weaver, and it is the storytelling around it is telling the story of one of our atua, one of our gods, who is Hinete Iwa Iwa. So she's known as the goddess of fertility and birth, life and weaving and creative arts. That's a way to tell one of the stories of our atua. And also, if you have a look at the mural, there's a wahine toa, a strong woman, that stands right in the center of the mural. And that's based on a local who is doing great stuff in this community, and she's known as the People Weaver. And that tells her story as well. She's got a lot of knowledge around the area, and her name is Amelia Puia Taylor, sorry. So this is the People Weaver.
4: Oh my God. okay. Naku.

tēnei e mihi mahana kia koutou. Ko ai au, ko media puia tēla tōku ingoa. Yes, I'm the people weaver. I'll flip it into Pākehā so that we can all understand what I'm saying. In te ao Māori, when you talk about what this is today, it's a celebration of our cultures. It's a celebration of the way we need to treat ourselves and take care of ourselves. And especially with yesterday, it's important that we look into our culture to be able to find solace and to find peace and to find strength so that we can carry ourselves forward. Bobby and I, in the way we work, he is the creative and he's the one that comes up with these big master plans, but behind every strong man is a strong woman. And that's where I come in. And I get to do all those other things that help to thicken up and strengthen the work that we do. So it's an honour to be here and to stand in front of you. Very awkward because much like yourselves, we don't celebrate and draw too much attention to ourselves, but I think that this is a very special occasion to actually celebrate the work that you've all done to be putting this grand opening together. I think yoga is important, and I think coming together is important, and most importantly, Onehunga is the pito o te ao, that is the middle of the universe. So well done on selecting a great place to base yourselves at. Nō reira, i ngā mana, i ngā reo, i ngā rauranga tirama, nei rā te mihi mahana, te mihi aroha, te mihi manaaki ki a koutou katoa, mā oko Bobby. In Māori culture, we can't stand. The men talk, us pretty girls, we sing after. And then that is our tikanga, and that's how we honour what we say and do. Nō reira, should I sing for you? What's the song you like? Not fucking. Huh? Okay.

0: Norera tena kako tena kako tena wa kalka kako.
1: Thank you, Bobby. Thank you, we thoroughly appreciate your contribution, particularly doing yoga where you can't bend yourself and trying hard to get flexible. And that's what Vishwa Guruji does to us. He says, I'm not going to give you hard yoga. And the next level is up, and the next level is up, and you get to 8th level, you are just about done. You are totally flexible. So I must say, the practice of yoga, and particularly yoga in day life system, is such a wonderful system that you harm nobody, neither physically, neither by thoughts or by deed. But Amina, today you reminded me of all Indian things that I learned when I was in India. Wife respect woman, woman respect men. And you acknowledge that. That's really good. That's why I said that it comes from East. And you said Vahini. The Vahini is a Sanskrit word made for the woman. Manu is a Sanskrit word for a moon. Manu is a bird in Maori. And there are so many Vishwaguruji similarities of the same language, Maori, born from Sanskrit. So you'll be pleased to know that your mother language, you know today, is a Sanskrit. And you may want to learn from our devotees here, some Sanskrit slokas. Today we are fortunate that Mahesh Bhai is not here, but Ramila Bhai and Lalita Bhai is here. And they have started a meditation center in Westport. Excuse me for my pronunciation of this. Very nice, and I'd like Ramila to come forward and say a few words about this Ugandan life. And Om Ashram. Ramila's father, and Ramila, when she was 2 years old, she met Swamiji, and now then she met Swamiji again. Then she met Swamiji, and yesterday she was so happy to see Swamiji building a biggest ashram, a man-made ashram, home. Ramila.
2: Thank you for the opportunity. Congratulations to the center and to all the Bhaktas on this achievement of opening this center. I think it's really important that organizations and places like this exist simply because they bring people together. And it's something that's lacking sometimes in our community and our busy lives. So it brings people together and it gives people the opportunity to grow as an individual as well. We first met Swamiji in the 1990s when he came to Wellington, and since then our association with the family has been ongoing. So it's always a pleasure to meet Swamiji and to see him whenever he comes into New Zealand. So we've, as a family, have done a meditation center in Waimakau. And once again, it's a universal meditation center for all cultures and all faiths. So meditation is something that's really important, as well as yoga. So wherever your place is, wherever you want to go, at least there's somewhere for you to go. So once again, congratulations to Swamiji, all the Bhaktas on this center, and wish you the very best.
1: Appreciation, Ramila, for yesterday's hospitality and today's.
3: Can we see the glimpse of Om Ashram?
1: Good. When the so without local power, I call it, or I call it energy in Vishwaguruji language, nothing happens. Nothing moves. And I'd like to invite Bridget, who is the local member of Business Council Association here to say a few words, Bridget.
4: Thank you very much. That is a great pleasure to be here. I would just like to point out that I'm no longer your elected representative. After 30 years of representing Onehunga, I decided to give it up last election time. So your local elected representative is actually Don Allen. But I did spend 30 years in Onehunga and working with the various communities. Now, during that time in Onehunga, I saw a great change. We always had a very strong and vital community in Onehunga, with lots of people making wonderful contributions. When I first started in Onehunga, things were not the best financially for Onehunga. The mall was a pedestrian mall only. There was no traffic, and there were actually no customers either. Because I don't really quite know why, but that was the way it was. So during that 30 years, I did see the reopening of the mall to traffic and a huge improvement in customers and business, and the business association, I'm happy to say, is now thriving. I also saw the reopening of the railway line to Onehunga, because at that stage Onehunga had not had the railway line. And of course, as I referred to earlier this morning, the local board that I was on participated greatly in, and so did the community. The community helped greatly with that, is the remaking of the beach, because Onehunga lost its foreshore when the motorway went in, when State Highway 21 went in. But anyway, it was wonderful to see the community working with us and to see that beach that we provided. So that was really good. Now, as well as seeing the difference in Onehunga itself, I've actually seen a huge growth in the population of Onehunga. The population is growing, and I believe it's set to grow even further, isn't it, Tom? Yes. Now, because of that, it's bringing in a lot of diversity. It's bringing in a lot of ethnic groups, and I think it's bringing in a lot of togetherness and a lot of willingness to learn about each other's groups. I think that is very strong in Onehunga, and I was very happy to see on my computer, on my email this morning, that there will be a service at St. Peter's Church this evening, 7:30, for anybody who would like to come in support of the victims in Christchurch. So that's happening. But there is one slight downside to growth in population, and that is also an increase in stress and tension for the people who are there. And I think it is wonderful, and especially on today, that you are opening this centre that is going to think about peace and harmony and well-being for all people. Now, I know that my daughter has attended yoga classes from this group, from Yoga in Daily Life, and she has appreciated it greatly and has told me that there was a great change in her attitude in life and in her ability to cope with daily problems. So I think it's a wonderful thing that you have opened this facility for Onehunga, where there is growth and there is stress, and people can be given this opportunity to learn how to develop themselves so that they can cope with it and to interact with other people. So congratulations and all best wishes for the future.
3: Thank you.
1: Thank you for your time, your support. One of my friends I said, I'm in Auckland. He said, what are you doing? I said, we're opening ashram. He said, whereabouts? He said, Onehunga. I said, why Onehunga? And I said, it's a beautiful place. So when Bajnanan and Ashapuri started, class after leaving Wellington, and then Prem Jyoti, and I came here a few times, Swamiji's blessings, Swamiji always put you high and high. You go to climb the mountain, Mount Rangotito, then Mount Cook. Then he said, you got to climb the Himalaya. And when you get to Himalaya, no, you got to go to Kailash. And he says so simply and so easily that, yes, we can do it. So I said to Prem and Seva that we were having a pizza, and I said, we should buy this ashram, this place here, which we were wondering with the power station. Swamiji blessed us, no, it'll be fine. And we are so happy and privileged to have this ashram here in Onehunga. There'll be the base to promote yoga and daily life and yoga and good health in Auckland. And hopefully, with Vishnu's blessings, we will have a center throughout Auckland where it has a 2 million population. So obviously we request His Holiness Vishwaguruji to send us some teachers. But today, I would like to thank Lalita Ben and Seva, if you can give her, or Ushaji can give her a flower for her, for your contribution and Amarbai's contribution, who is not with us, for yoga and daily life. Also, we like to thank our friends, our Swamis, and our dedicated hard workers, 24/7, 365.

0: 64 days, year in, year out. And I don't know how they cope, but I know why how they can cope. It's purely energy that Vishwa Guruji gives through yoga, through meditation, through high goals. Uma Puriji, who has traveled all over the world from Europe to come to Wellington, Romati, and now Auckland. And we like Uma Puri to be appreciated. And this is Uma Puriji. And the three saints. Also, we have a pillar. Swami just put a, that's called pillar, right? That holds the roof. So we have six pillars. In fact, seven. Number increases. So Madhuramji, Lakshman Puriji, Dayal Puriji, Mohan Bhai, Sheva, and Prem, and Kamla, and Divya Puriji, and Ushaji, and Bajnanand Asha, of course, they have been mentioned. Ushaji will give flower to our pillars. And so they can carry more roof and more white. So Lakshman Puriji, Dayal Puriji. Dayal Puriji and his family, we want to thank on behalf of Yoga and Daily Life and Sri Madhavan and Peace Council for the contribution that he's physically, mentally, and financially giving to the society. We thank you for both of you. Prem, for your contribution to the Yoga and Daily Life. And Divya Puriji. And of course, to Dharam Devi and Mataji.
1: Yes, and Dharam Devi, yes.
0: We want to thank our past presidents who has helped us in organizing many activities. And Karunapur is not here, but spiritually we thank him. And also Jnana for his contribution that is given to Yoga and Daily Life. Jnanaji. Swami, this one he always says, all in one, one in all. Of course, Vishwa Guruji always want to work with authorities, always want to work with higher authorities, which is God. And then the government, then the councils. And today we are privileged and honored to have our local board member, Don Allen. And we would like to request Don Allen Ji to say a few words. Thank you. Thank you. Thank you.
2: Thank you for giving me the opportunity to say a few words. I'd like to thank you for the chance to celebrate the opening of Yoga and Daily Life here in Onehunga. And on behalf of our local board, the Makakiki Tangi Board, and the local police, I would like to welcome you into our community. It's a very small community that is growing by day. We're getting a lot of new developments around the area with housing, infrastructure, and we're working very hard for our communities to make sure this community, Onehunga, is the safest place in New Zealand. We work very closely with our local community groups. Me personally, I'm your local elected member and I'm your local community constable. My purpose in the police is to increase community empowerment and through division, create unity in our neighbourhoods. I run crime prevention programs, initiatives, and through our local board, we support local groups and

such as our stakeholders in the 312 Hub, who've done a fantastic job with the mural at the back here, and will help to support all community groups in any way we can. So on behalf of Council and Police, congratulations to the opening of Yoga and Daily Life here in Onehunga, and we'd love to have you in our community. So thank you very much. Thank you.

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0: 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All dear sisters and brothers, Nagin Bhai, and all dignitaries here. Sorry, my throat is somehow not working. Yoga is a science of the human. Yoga is very, very ancient. The yoga itself came with Svayambhu, the Shiva. Shiva, it is said that there was nothing, empty space, nothing was nothing. Veda said, in that empty space comes the some kind of voice. Which voice? We don't know. But it is said Vedas, Nad Rupa Parabrahma. Nad Rupa Parabrahma. Parabrahma, the highest, the supreme, the God which has no any form. And that now our sister was doing it, the chanting two or three bhajans. I was searching where it is, who is, and she was residing beside me. Well, I thought it is somewhere in the video. But God has given in her vocal cord that kind of sound, that's called Nad Rupa Parabrahma. It's not easy. So that Parabrahma is that. Not everyone can do practice, master needs. Well, there is nothing, who said Nad Rupa Parabrahma, that is after came. But there is only space, nothing else. So, it is said in that meditations of Samadhis, the space and consciousness. Consciousness. Is the conscious in the space or space is in the consciousness? We don't know. So who is first one? It is said, Chaitanya to Ichha nahi. Chaitanya, the conscious. But has no desires, nothing. Jad se kuch nahi hot, there is material can't do anything. Between there must be something. The space and consciousness. But they have no any relation. So between that is three principles. Harmony, oneness, and balancing. These are the three principles. They are balancing the whole universe, but still don't know. And then it is said, it's not me, I'm not telling that I know. It's from those great saints and Vedas, etc. The first Sanskrit language, the first written literatures, nowhere was in the world, not even the Vedas, not the Bhagavad Gita, no Ramayans, this one what we have. But it was the time of the Bhagwan Ram, God Ram. What you are chanting according to the Hare Krishna movement, very nice, very good. But they do not worship the Rama. They say it is semi-god. My dear, God is not a semi. We are also God. You are the Supreme, but only we have that qualities on. There are some karmic, etc. We will come sometimes to talk. But they are singing Hare Rama, Hare Krishna. Hare Rama is that one that is called the Bhagavan Krishna elder brother. Balram. Balram. So they don't say Balram, they say Ram only. Hare Rama, Hare beginning also, Hare Rama, Hare Rama, Rama Rama, Hare Hare, Hare Krishna, Hare Krishna. So they means, of course, the God Krishna is an incarnation, and his brother is also holy, there's nothing to do. But why we, ourselves, making dualities. So God Rama is that Dasarath Putra Rama. Usko to kehte nahi semi-god hai bhai. 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And sitting many Indians, so they will understand my language different. 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when, and his father Dasharath, why, and this all story is there. But we also close the tick, get that, वो क्या कहते हैं अपने वाल्मीकि रामायण को कोई घटपुर पढ़ता ही नहीं है, but it is from there. Similarly, we don't know where is creation, etc., etc. I'm giving little glimpse of the yoga. So, Nada Rupa Parabrahma, the Nada sound, and that sound said, Ekoham Bahusyam. Ekoham Bahusyam. I am one, and now I will multiply. Who speaks? No one is there. How it come? No one knows. What will we multiply? Who will multiply? And that is called Nada Rupa Parabrahma. The first comes the sound, the resonance, and through that resonance comes the fire, jyoti, light. Surya came after, and that from this comes the Swayambhu Shiva. Have no mother, no father, no brother, no sisters, no house. From nothing, the Shiva appears. The greatest is the Shiva. And there, out of this Shiva, then begins to make the creation, Brahma, Vishnu, etc. And Vishnu came many times, Brahma came many times, Shiva came many times, but the original Shiva, Swayambhu. And that time these three principles, balance, harmony, and
1: unity.
0: So this three begins the yoga. Yoga means union. Yoga means balance. Yoga means harmony, and that comes through the yoga. So physical exercises is not that Shiva, but 8.4 million creatures. And according to Patanjali, which is about 7,000 years before Patanjali, and it was the time of the Vedvyasa, Patanjali. Well, that time was Mahabharat,
2: yes.
0: Jo hua tha, yes. Yudha, that time. So, Patanjali.

0: brought that 84 postures, asanas. But now we are more developed, and we have a problems, then we go to the doctor or physiotherapy, then he do this exercise, then other do this, then other do this. So there are many postures. All is yoga. Very good, nothing. Very, very good. My dear, so yoga is neither a religion. That time was not a religion. There is only Sanatan Dharma, means Dharma means not any one thing. All tree is a Sanatan. The clouds is Sanatan. Everything is Sanatan. Human is Sanatan. That is a Sanatan Dharma. Now in this Kali Yuga, we can develop many, many dharma. So Yuda, Buddhist. Buddha is Hindu, Hindu Dharma. And Buddha never eat anything, fish or meat or this. And Buddha had meditation and he was going for bhiksha. Bhikshuk kehte hai inko, that was looking that I am not stepping on any ant even. That's gone so far. But Dharma came very good, there is nothing wrong. Christianity came, Buddhist alag se aage, Sikh alag se aage, or Jews aage, Muslims aage, very good. But there are usme duality aage. And in duality, we begin to say, my mother is the best. Others said, no, my mother is the best. But who will say my mother is not good? This is what happened day before yesterday.
1: Yesterday.
0: Yeah. What happened to here? Unbelievable. A human, doesn't matter from which religion you are, it should not be done. But this is the fighting. Because they did not understand the religions or caste, etc., etc., my country, your country. So they must know why, from what. They have their reason, but they will not do like this. I don't want to go further, but we pray for that. God bless them. And even them also, I pray for them. God give you good thoughts, and please don't do such things. We pray for everybody. This is number one. Number two, the Omkar Bindu Sayuktam Nitya Dhyayanti Yogina. Sab Yogi Vah Purushabhi. Om He is the sound here. Neither the Dharma, this religions are there. Only sound. And Nabhi, in the Nabhi Yoga, 52 alphabet or letters of the Sanskrit, and they all are in the navel. Our creation is from the navel. Our chakras, which I had, perhaps one day I will do. This I forgot again.

Dear friends, welcome again in India, in the center of yoga in daily life, which is situated in Om Vishwadeep Gurukul Swami Maheshwaranda Ashram. And it is in the northwest of India, in the state of Rajasthan, in District Pali, close to a small village called Chadan. This center is a complex of buildings where the yoga retreat seminars are going on, and now we are having now such a retreat together with Paramahansa Swami Maheshwarananda. And we now continue our practice according to the system of yoga in daily life. This system is unique because it's practicing which is systematic. And now we are going to practice the fourth part of the first level from this system of yoga in daily life. So welcome, and we start with Om singing. Just sit in a comfortable position, either in Sukhasana, Siddhasana, or in Vajrasana, whatever is comfortable to you. Close your eyes gently. Deep inhalation and exhalation. And with another inhalation, start singing Om.

Feel the vibration within your inner space as well as outside around you. This vibration is purifying your inner environment as well as the outer environment. And slowly we will start with relaxation. Lie down on your back to Ananda Asana. Ananda Asana is a relaxing position. So just lie very comfortably on your back. Legs are slightly apart. Hands are also slightly apart from the body. And relax the whole body. Relax the right leg from the toes till the hip joint. 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

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And relax your hair too. The whole body is completely relaxed. And now withdraw your awareness towards your nose. Feel the both nostrils and feel the breath, how it is coming inside into your lungs and the same way back. Just try to follow the whole path of the breath inside and feel how it is filling all the bronchitis system and the lungs, alveoles, and the same way the breath is going out. When you inhale, the breath is a little bit cooler, and when you exhale, you feel that your breath is more warm. Feel how your breath is just natural. Do not influence your breath in this moment. Just feel it. Just feel how the body is breathing. And we will continue with the practicing of full yoga breath. This breath is consisting from three parts: abdominal breathing, chest breathing, and clavicular breathing. When we put together all these three breaths into all these three breaths into one wave, we create a full yoga breath. And if we train our body in breathing this way in our yoga practice, then naturally the body is remembering this way of breathing, and it's breathing the whole day long like this. So we will first begin with the abdominal breathing. Put your palm on your belly and direct your breathing consciously into your abdomen. With inhalation, the abdomen is expanding, and with exhalation, the abdomen is going down back. With inhalation, the whole your belly is filling with
air. This can be in your imagination, but in reality, it is like that. The diaphragm is being pressed down by the expansion of the lungs, and it's increasing the tension or the pressure in the belly, and that's why the belly is going up. So try to increase this movement and pull the belly up with the inhalation, and with exhalation the belly goes down. This breathing is very, very relaxed. It's supplying the body with most of the oxygen because it is using most of the capacity of lungs. Now we will continue with chest breathing. Put your both hands on your chest, around the ribs. Touch the ribs. Your thumb should be under your body. Feel the ribs. And now with every inhalation, expand the chest. And you should feel how the ribs are going apart. And with exhalation, going again close to each other. So with inhalation, the chest is expanding. The ribs are going apart from each other. And with exhalation, it's contracting. You are filling most of your middle part of the lungs with the air. Now we slowly move to the clavicle breathing. Put your legs close to your collarbone and try to imagine the tips of your lungs. It's like a top of the pyramid, and this top is being expanded with inhalation and contracted with exhalation. So with inhalation, the collarbone is a little bit lifting up, and with exhalation, the collarbone is going down. Also, it can be together with the slight movement of your shoulders. Consciously direct your breathing towards the top part of your lungs. If you feel this correctly, then put your legs back, put your hands back close to your body. Now we will join all these three parts of the breath together in one wave. So put your right hand on your belly and your left hand on your chest. Wait for the inhalation and start with inhalation with expansion of the belly, then expansion of the chest, and then lifting up of your shoulder blade, of your clavicles. And exhalation, the collarbones going down, chest is being pressed, and the belly is going down. Feel the wave and create the wave consciously. First, the belly is going up, chest is expanding, and the collarbones are going up. And with exhalation, the collarbones are going down, chest is contracting, and the belly is going down.

With the next exhalation, put your legs back beside the body. And we will deepen this practice together and join it together with the movement of the hands. So start with the movement of the hands upwards with inhalation. The legs, the hands are going up above your head with inhalation and with exhalation going down. And try to feel the full yoga breath and try to feel how this practice is supporting and increasing the full yoga breath.

Now we will continue with stretching of the body. With inhalation, the right hand goes up above the body and you're stretching your body behind your heel and the tip of the fingers, only the right side of your body. With exhalation, going back. With another inhalation, the left side. Stretch your body as much as possible. Feel all the muscles on the left side of your body and stretch it as much as possible. And with exhalation, relax and go back. With another inhalation, we will raise the both hands upwards over the head. Relax your hands and legs and wait for another inhalation. And with this inhalation, do the diagonal stretching, means stretch your right hand and the left leg and pull it as far as possible. And with exhalation, relax it. With another inhalation, do the same on the other side. Diagonal stretching, and you should feel that all your muscles of the leg and the hand are being stretched. And with exhalation, completely relax all the muscles. And do the other side again. With inhalation, stretching, and you should feel the tension, and you should feel also your lower back. And exhalation, complete relaxation. Be aware of the changes between the tension and relaxation. The other side, inhalation, stretching as much as possible. Exhalation, complete relaxation. We will continue with the rolling of the body. Leave the hands as they are, wait for another inhalation, and turn your body on one side. With exhalation, back. Inhalation, one side. Exhalation, to the middle. Try to do this movement as consciously as possible and try to coordinate your muscles. Make them strong. You have to create the tension in the moment of moving on one side in most of the muscles of your body to keep it straight. And this is the point of this practice. And in the middle, there can be a short relaxation before you move to another side. And relax. And we will continue with twisting with one leg. So, coordinate the practice, the hand and the leg together. Raise up your right hand together with your right leg. With the left hand, catch the knee. And with exhalation, try to pull the knee towards the left shoulder as far as possible and rotate the head on the right side. With inhalation, go back. And relax. Wait for another inhalation and do the same on the other side. With exhalation, the knee should be pulled towards the shoulder as much as possible. And don't forget about the rotation of the head to the left side. This is exhalation, and with inhalation, go back. Once again, both sides.

This practice is helping to solve the back problems and pain in the sacroiliacal joint. Relaxes the muscles along the spine and promotes the mobility of the hips. It should not be practiced by the people who have some acute back pain or problems. Now we will continue with bicycling. Put your hands beside your body and palms are facing downwards. With inhalation, bend your knee and pull it towards your chest. Try to feel your lower back. First, try to feel your lower back when the knee is bended and feel the contact between the lower back and the floor. And now start with bicycling. But still feel that the lower back is attached to the floor. It is the most essential part of this practice that the lower back should not be apart from the floor. Do the rotation 10 times on one side and remember that there should be a right angle in the ankle joint. Feel your abdomen muscles. Feel your lower back. Feel your hip joint and feel the knee. Make the rotation the other way around. And relax. We will do the same on the other side. First, bend your knee and feel the contact of your lower back with the floor. You can a little bit press it more and keep it there. Now start with rotating. Do not move your leg left side or right side. Go with the rotation only the straight and keep the right angle between in the ankle joint. And again, you do opposite direction. And relax. Deep inhalation and exhalation. And feel your lower abdomen, your stomach muscles. Feel the circulation in the legs, feel your hip joints and your ankles and your knees. And we will continue with alternate bicycling. Means bend your knees pose, again press your lower back towards the floor and try to feel it, and then lift your knees towards your chest and start with bicycling, alternate bicycling. Few times, 10 times one way and 10 times the other way around. This practice has an effect on 2 or 3 levels. First is the level of muscles and the skeleton. It's working with abdomen muscles, it's strengthening the muscles of the legs, it's increasing or helping the movements in the joints or knees.

Arch position, go up with inhalation. And with exhalation, down. Close your eyes. Relax completely. Your hands on the knees and deep inhale and exhale. And just feel the effect of the practice on your body, on your breath, on your consciousness, and on your feelings. Try to catch all the levels on which this practice is working. Your physical body, your breath, your consciousness, and your feelings. We will continue with half butterfly. This practice is begin from the position with stretched legs. Now bend your right knee. Bend your right knee and put your feet as close to your hip as possible on the thigh. Straighten your back. Relax your hands and make a slight pressure to your knee, on your knee, that your hip joint is being relaxed with this practice. And continue with this pressure, with this slight movement. Your back should be all the time straight. You can either close your eyes or open your eyes, but point your look on only one place. Nothing should disturb you. With inhalation, lift up your left hand over your body. Stretch yourself as far as possible. And with exhalation and with stretched back, you go down towards your left leg. As far as possible. And catch whatever you can, either the thigh or the knee or the calf or the foot. And continue the movement. If you can, you can also bend down your head towards your leg. With inhalation, you go up again. Stretch yourself as up as much as up as possible, and with exhalation, go down and relax. Completely relax and feel the feeling which is now in your body. And feel how after this practice, the back is nicely stretched up and straightened. And it's also increasing your concentration. So now we will just change the leg and do the same the other way around. If you cannot put your seat really up on your thigh, just leave it parallel with your thigh. It depends on your physical condition. Continue the movement. Remember to straighten back. And either closed eyes or concentrated look. Again, wait for inhalation, and with inhalation, raise your hand up as much as possible. Stretch yourself. The back is straight. And with straight back, you go downwards, bending towards the right leg. Catch your toe, if it's possible, and continue the movement. And you feel also the stretching of the muscles on the back side of your thigh and calf. If you want to increase the stretching, you can pull your toes towards your body. In the case if you wanted to increase the stretching. But the right position is as it was before. With inhalation, go up.
Again, stretch yourself as far as possible.

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And exhalation and relaxation. Completely relax and feel your back. And become aware of how your concentration has improved now and the feelings from your body. Now we continue with full butterfly. Put your soles, feet together in front of your body. And pull the heels towards the body as far as possible. Catch your toes, straighten your body, straighten your back, and continue the movement of the knees, both sides. The movement is coming from the hip joints. So just concentrate on your hip joints and do the movement there. Wait for exhalation, and with exhalation, bend your head and your trunk downwards. And feel that it's changing the angle in the hip joints. It means that it's a little bit increasing the movement and the effect of the movement in the hip joints. With inhalation, go up again. And with another exhalation, again go back. Again go back down. And with the second repetition of this practice, you can feel that the practice is a little bit easier. That the body is already used to it and knows how to do. And it's more effective and better. Again come up with inhalation. Exhale, another inhalation, and with exhalation again bow down, the third time. And feel how it is now, what kind of feelings you have now when you are practicing the third time. The body already knows how to do and is increasing the effect of the practice. With inhalation, come back. And relax. We will continue with rope pulling. This practice is with stretch legs. Again, remember your spinal column. Make it straight. Pull your shoulders a little bit downwards and backwards, and the shoulder blades a little bit close to each other. Not too much, just a little bit, that your back is straight. And with inhalation, lift your hand up. Imagine that you are catching a rope. Catch it strongly and pull it downwards with exhalation. And you have to create a lot of pressure, because that what you are pulling down is very heavy. And when your head touches the knee, completely relax the hand and the other side. Hand is relaxed, catching the rope, exhaling, strong tension with exhalation. As far as it touches the leg, completely relax, another side. Hand is relaxed, catching the rope, firmly pulling it down, and complete relaxation of all the hand muscles. Another side, relaxation. Now comes the tension. Exhalation and relaxation. Inhale and exhale and relax. Just feel the effect of this practice. And we will continue with bending and straightening the arms.

0: Again, the beginning position is with straight legs. Put your arms parallel with the floor, up, going up. The hands are going up in front of your body. The palms are facing upwards towards the ceiling. And with inhalation, put your tip of the fingers to the shoulders. Bend your elbows. Inhalation, back. Inhalation and exhalation. Control the movement. Be aware of the movement. The movement is under your control and you're completely aware of each and every part of the movement. Keep your upper arm parallel with the floor all the time and relax. Now we will do similar practice sidewards. So put your arms up sidewards, palms are facing towards the ceiling. Again, the hands should be parallel with the floor, and inhalation, the tip of the fingers on the shoulders, exhalation, back. The practice has the same principle. Coordinated with the breathing and control the movement. Slow, conscious and directed movement. As soon as you get to the shoulders, start to lifting the hands up and look to the ceiling. Exhalation down, inhalation up. Pull yourself as far as possible towards the ceiling. Stretch your whole body with inhalation and exhalation, relax. All these practices are strengthening the arms, shoulder and back muscles, are improving the mobility of the shoulders, and blood circulation is increased. It's also deepening and harmonizing the breath. Now we will continue with shoulder cycling. The beginning position is like this. That we have our tip of our fingers on our shoulders, and we start with cycling, circling in the shoulders with inhalation front, with exhalation back. So inhalation to the front, exhalation back. Again, harmonize the movement with your breath. Inhale and exhale. And the other way around. Be aware of the movement in your shoulders. And feel all the muscles and ligaments around the shoulder. This practice is also strengthening the shoulder muscles. It's increasing the circulation in the small vessels in the shoulders, mean it is nourishing the joint and deepens the breath and relaxes also the tension in the neck. And relax. Deep inhale and exhale. We will continue with foot and toe exercises. So concentrate on your feet and make a movement in your toes like that you scratch them together with exhalation, and with inhalation open them sidewards. Concentrate on your fingers. With exhalation, stretch them. And with inhalation, open them as far as possible. And continue the movement with the breath. Stretching and expanding. Putting together with exhalation and with inhalation apart from each other. Very slow movement and concentrated movement. Continue the practice. This practice is helping the feet to relax. It's strengthening the muscles in the feet, and it's also helping the fallen and arch and flat feet to heal, to become better. Now we will continue with bending or with flexing and extending in the ankle joints. With exhalation, the whole feet goes downwards towards the floor, and with exhalation coming up towards your body. So exhalation down and inhalation up towards your body. Again, exhalation down, exhalation up. And you should feel how with every flexion you can feel the calf muscles being stretched. And with every inhalation and with every pulling of the feet towards your body, you should feel how also your thigh muscles are working. You can a little bit press also in this position the knees towards the floor, and it's increasing the movement in the thigh. So with inhalation, pull your toes towards your body, and with exhalation, bend it. This practice is working on the level of thigh muscles. It's stretching them. It's helping the circulation in the thigh in the calf muscles, and it's also helping to improve the blood flow, helping to the people with the problems with varicosities, and after thrombosis also, and it's strengthening the thigh muscles. We will continue with circulation in the ankle joints. So just keep your feet together and start with circulation on one side, synchronized both feet together. Feel the movement in the ankle joints and go opposite direction too. We can change the direction and control the movement perfectly, coordinated. Another practice which is concentrated on the area of ankles is ankle rotation. So bend your right leg in the knee and put your right leg to the left leg, that your ankle joint is in the area of the left knee, but the right ankle is not touching completely the body. It should be a little bit in the air, that you can do the movement there nicely. Catch your thumb, your big toe, and start the rotation in the ankle joint. One side. Try to do the movement as far as possible and feel all the small
1: in that area, and this
0: this practice is just relaxing.

and reducing the tension there. It can go other direction also. It's improving and increasing the blood circulation in this joint too. Promotes the mobility of the toes

0: feel all the small
1: bones there. The other direction. All these practices are promoting the mobility of the toes, stimulating the circulation of the blood into the feet. Stretching frequently shortens muscles in the soles and the feet and are helping to contract fallen arches and flat feet. All these practices are increasing the circulation of blood into the toes, feet and legs. Stretches the lower leg and foot muscles. Helps to relieve varicose veins, tiredness and swelling of the legs. Strengthening the feet muscles and promoting mobility of the ankles. They are stimulating blood circulation, helping relieve varicose veins and swollen legs. They are promoting circulation and relaxation of the ankles as well as their flexibility. So we will now finish our physical part of this morning, of this exercise, with walking on toes and heels. This position begins, or this exercise begins, from standing position. So stand up. Legs are slightly apart. And raise your arms up above the body. Above the body. Clasp the fingers. Look to the ceiling and put yourself up on the toes. And when you are up on the toes, start walking on the toes. Be aware of the movement and hold the position on your toes as much as possible. It's relaxing the whole body. It's stimulating the circulation. It's strengthening legs, feet muscles. It's very good for flat feet and fallen arches. It also encourages the venous return in the legs. Now you can change and start walking on the heels. Walking on the heels. And again, try to coordinate your movement as much as possible. This walking is stretching the calf muscles, strengthening foot at extensors. So now we will finish slowly and relax in standing position. And we will end up our practice with Ananda Asana, relaxation and pranayams. So again, make Ananda Asana, nicely relax on your back, legs slightly apart and hands slightly apart from the body, and relax. Relax the whole body. Deep inhalation and exhalation. Relax the whole body. Relax your legs. Relax both arms. Relax your belly. Relax your trunk of the body. Feel and relax your neck, thyroid gland. Feel and relax all the muscles of your face. And try to realize how were your feelings before the practice and what you feel now. Analyze the changes in your body after the yoga practice. How do I feel after this 1 hour of yoga exercise? What does this exercise give to me? You can try to make a slight smile on your face and feel how this smile is influencing your inner space. Feel relaxed. And withdraw your awareness towards your breath. Feel both nostrils and again feel the flow of the breath towards your lungs. Try to follow the whole path of the breath towards your lungs. How the breath is coming in and going out. And slowly we will start with our pranayama practice. Pranayama is a breath technique and it's being performed in sitting position. Wait for inhalation and with inhalation rise up. Slowly, slowly, first your head, then your shoulders, and then the trunk of the body. Take a comfortable seat, either Sukhasana, Siddhasana, or if you cannot, then make off even Vajrasana. Your back is straight, head is straightened, but your chin is a little bit pulled towards your body. Both arms are relaxed and put on the knees. And put the chin mudra. It means the tongue and the second finger are touching each other. From this position, we will move to pranayama mudra. So bend your right hand, and make pranayama mudra. Second and third finger are touching the eyebrow center. The other two fingers are a little bit bent. And with the thumb, right thumb, close your right nostril. And breathe only through the left nostril. 20 times, inhalation and exhalation. Feel the flow of the breath into your lungs. Again, follow the whole path of the breath inside and outside. Do not influence

a mudra and do the same practice to the other side, it means that second finger and the third finger are again touching the forehead. With the ring finger, you close your left nostril and inhale and exhale 20 times only through the right nostril.

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Be aware of your breath. And you can continue after this pranayama practice with self-inquiry meditation from Yoga in Daily Life, the first level. And now we will here end up our practice with three times Om singing and singing of mantra Naham Karta. This mantra is in Sanskrit language and its meaning is, I am not that one who is doing, God is the doer. It means that whatever we do, we just dedicate and surrender to God. Deep inhalation and three times Om singing.

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Feel the circulation in your eyes and the organs in your head after this pranayama practice and meditation. It's very good, it's even necessary, because the brain needs relaxation after. So

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Okay, raga, dvesh and vairagya. 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There are two different kind of raga. 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
1: that the knowledge, educations, many water we said, first is mother and father.
0: On povedal, že prvé vzdelanie, ten základ vzdelania dáva najprv matka a otec.
1: And we know that parents love their children very, very much, of course.
0: A my veľmi dobre vieme, že rodičia milujú svoje deti veľmi.
1: And also our neighbors, our friends, they also love our children and they also give them education.
0: A taktiež aj naši kamaráti, naši príbuzní, oni tiež majú radi naše deti a dávajú im poznanie a znalosti.
1: And it is like this that one of the in the family father or mother should be with the children at home.
0: A malo by to byť tak, že jeden z rodičov, či už matka alebo otec, mal by byť s dieťaťom doma.
1: Of course, all mother and fathers, they know much better than myself.
0: Pravda, že matka a otec vedia lepšie o tom ako ja.
1: But sometimes I see that parents, both they are going to work somewhere.
0: Ale ja veľakrát vidím, že obaja rodičia odchádzajú niekam do práce.
1: And they give the children to someone.
0: A dajú dieťa do opatery niekomu inému.
1: Yes, all who is taking care for the whole day, of course they are also with love for children.
0: Pravda, že tí, ktorí sa o tie deti potom starajú celý deň, starajú sa o ne s láskou.
1: But it's not that kind of love which parents can see give.
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0: A tak je to už zvyčajné, že matky sa starajú o deti do tých prvých 10 mesiacov alebo do prvého roku a potom už zveria to dieťa niekam do opatery.
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0: Bol som v Amerike, bol tam jeden manželský pár, obaja manželia boli lekári.
1: So one, the mother is from China.
0: Mamka je z Číny.
1: And person is from America.
0: A otec z Ameriky.
1: They're very nice, all very, very nice.
0: Obaja boli veľmi milí ľudia.
1: But I was surprised.
0: Ale bol som prekvapený.
1: My dear, please, if someone know, don't say that I'm telling this is not good.
0: Tak prosím vás, moji drahí, viete, že to, čo poviem, nemyslím to v zlom.
1: So, I was at doctor something when I was in America.
0: Bol som u lekára, keď som bol v Amerike.
1: And my disciple.
0: A môj žiak.
1: And that my disciple said, I would like to come to my friends, Swamiji, and if you can come for cup of tea.
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1: Yes, I was there. Only the doctor was there, the father.
0: Áno, ja som tam bol tam iba otec, lekár.
1: And she was working, so still not come.
0: A matka bola v práci, ešte stále pracovala, nebola doma.
1: And the child was in the room, in bed.
0: A dieťatko bolo v izbe,

0: posteli.
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1: Or 12 years, or months.
0: Alebo 12 mesiacov.
1: So she said, "Where's your daughter?"
0: A tak pýtal som sa, kde je vaša dcéra?
1: Yeah, she's sleeping here down.
0: Ona spí tam dole.
1: Very nice.
0: Veľmi dobre.
1: And then after she was, child was crying a little bit, so father took him in the lap.
0: A tak zanedlho dieťatko sa rozplakalo a tak otec si ho zobral a držal ho v náručí.
1: So I said, "Where is it? So you have your bed here in this room, no?"
0: A tak pýtal som sa, vy máte tú postielku tu na výzbe?
1: Said, no, he is my child. He's downstairs in the room.
0: Nie, moje dieťa má izbu dole.
1: And we are on the first floor.
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1: But I cannot say not good, no.
0: Ja nemôžem povedať, že to nie je dobré.
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1: 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She's alone, the child, and you are upstairs."
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1: And we can see from there.
0: A my aj vidíme.
1: From machine.
0: Cez kameru.
1: So they are, child is okay, and if, then of course we go and care about that.
0: A tak my vieme, či to dieťatko je v poriadku a keď nie, tak potom ideme k za ním.
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0: A toto sa doopravdy stalo, je to pravda.
1: Well, maybe it is a people are now modern life.
0: Možno teraz tí ľudia už žijú s moderným spôsobom života.
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1: But then I told the person who was with me.
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1: And she said, "It's okay, like in America we are doing like this."
0: A on mi povedal, je to v poriadku, v Amerike to takto robíme.
1: Then when they are about two years old or.
0: A tak potom keď deti majú 2 roky.
1: Then they put the kindergarten.
0: Dajú ich do škôlky.
1: And there are the mother there mostly ladies, they are for the children there always.
0: A tam majú tie opatrovateľky, tie vychovávateľky, väčšinou sú to ženy.
1: So there are more people, children, they play and like this.
0: A sú tam s inými deťmi, s ktorými sa hrajú.
1: When their parents who are going working.
0: A tí rodičia, ktorí chodia do práce.
1: After they come back at home.
0: Keď sa vrátia domov.
1: And one of them they go and bring the child.
0: Tak na ceste domov z práce vyzdvihnú dieťa zo škôlky.
1: So child come and they come and of course they love the child.
0: A tak potom sú spolu s tým dieťaťom preto, lebo ho milujú.
1: And said, change the dress.
0: A zmenia mu šaty.
1: Wash that.
0: Okúpu ho.
1: Then we are giving milk.
0: Dajú mu mlieko.
1: Or food eating.
0: Alebo nakrmia ho.
1: And talking.
0: Porozprávajú sa s ním.
1: And then they put in the room.
0: A dajú dieťatko do izby.
1: And they are, "What are you doing?" Mostly we are looking at the television.
0: A tak pýtam sa, čo potom vy robíte? 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
1: And morning they come, they wash the child and give the milk and like this.
0: A ráno znovu prebalia to dieťatko, dajú mu mlieko.
1: And then either they bring to the kindergarten.
0: A znovu buď ho odnesú do škôlky.
1: Or their work at home who's cleaning where this person take the child.
0: Alebo majú doma opatrovateľku, ktorá sa im stará aj o domácnosť.
1: So after 20 years.
0: A tak po 20 rokoch.
1: And now the child said one day they thought.
0: To dieťa im povedalo.
1: Who is my mother?
0: Kto je moja mamka?
1: Said, I'm your mother.
0: Ja som tvoja mama.
1: No, but in my kindergarten and schools, that's my other my mother.
0: Ale v škôlke a v škole tam mám iné mami.
1: Etc.
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1: So what we said.
0: A tak to, čo hovoríme my.
1: That love to the child is not that love.
0: Tá láska k tomu dieťati nie je tá láska.
1: Then they go to the schools.
0: Idú do školy.
1: Then go somewhere.
0: Potom idú niekam inám.
1: Then go with the friends.
0: Trávia čas s priateľmi.
1: So there's no life with the children.
0: A tak nie je tam žiaden život s deťmi.
1: And that is now this is like this. And it maybe it will come.
0: A je to teraz tak a možno sa to tak aj stane.
1: That we will give the birth child, but they will take children to the children sad.
0: Že porodíme tie deti a niekto ich zoberie a niekam odvedie.
1: So they will come time to time at home.
0: A tak z času na čas občas prídu domov.
1: But it has not a feeling to the children.
0: Ale nebudú mať tie pocity.
1: And so they don't know what to do and what is a father and mother.
0: A tak nebudú vedieť, čo robiť, nebudú vedieť, kto je matka, kto je otec.
1: Or when the children are, we take too much close to ourselves, to our parents.
0: Zasa tie deti sú príliš blízko svojich rodičov.
1: And they have not that education. What should be in that home?
0: A nemajú to správne vzdelanie, ako by to malo v rodine byť.
1: And the child going then on the 10th class.
0: A tak potom dieťa ide do 10. triedy.
1: And then in 10th class, the person is not happy.
0: A tam už potom to dieťa nie je šťastné.
1: Because there was not friend children.
0: Lebo nemá žiadne deti, žiadnych kamarátov.
1: And so the child is depressed.
0: A to dieťa má depresiu.
1: What should I learn?
0: Čo sa mám učiť?
1: How should I learn?
0: Ako sa mám učiť?
1: I don't know who takes me the love.
0: Ja neviem, kto mi tú lásku dá.
1: And so and you cannot change always the school.
0: A nemôžeme stále meniť školy.
1: And one said, no, I will not go here in this school.
0: A môže povedať, nie, už do tej školy nepôjdem.
1: So there was one some tall gave me the answer, question.
0: A tak dostal som jednu otázku.
1: That my child is depressed.
0: V ktorej sa ma pýtajú, moje dieťa má depresiu.
1: There was too much love.
0: Dostávalo príliš veľa lásky.
1: There was not that like that.
0: A nebolo to.
1: And friend playing there was not.
0: Nemal kamarátov.
1: So what to do now? Question coming.
0: A teraz prišla otázka, čo s tým robiť.
1: So I gave the answer today.
0: A tak dnes som odpovedal.
1: That answer is only mother fathers.
0: Že odpoveď spočíva iba u, je iba u matky a u otca.
1: Or if you have grandparents.
0: Alebo pokiaľ máte starých rodičov,
1: they should be at home.
0: Mali by byť doma.
1: And parents are working, that's okay, very good.
0: A oni by mali byť s deťmi, keď rodičia pracujú.
1: But if child is about 4-5 years old,
0: ale pokiaľ to dieťa má 4-5 rokov,
1: they come and they're playing only and nobody is at home.
0: A iba sa hrajú a není nikto doma.
1: So the question was there today.
0: A tak, taká to bola tá otázka dnes.
1: Because now child is gone out of your hand.
0: Preto, lebo to dieťa sa vám vymklo z rúk.
1: And we know the children are very intelligent.
0: A my vieme, že deti sú veľmi inteligentné.
1: And they want to do what they will do.
0: A oni veľmi dobre vedia, čo chcú.
1: Then slowly, slowly they tell to parents, no, I will not, no.
0: A tak začnú tým rodičom odmietať a hovoriť, že to neurobia.
1: So this is a time where we should really take care of the children.
0: A tak toto je ten čas, keď musíme naozaj sa starať o naše deti.
1: But they said, what we should do now?
0: Ale pýtajú sa, čo máme teraz robiť.
1: So then I gave a suggestion.
0: A tak som navrhol.
1: From that school where you are, send your child.
0: Z tej školy, tam, kam chodí vaše dieťa.
1: Either from the school teacher.
0: Buď z tej školy učiteľ.
1: And or from the other schools.
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1: And best is, you should give the child one and a half hour with the child and teach something.
0: Ale mali by ste dieťaťu venovať hodinu alebo hodinu a pol času a učiť ho niečo.
1: Now, again, there is something.
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1: But if there is some female teacher,
0: ale pokiaľ ten učiteľ je žena,
1: they are the best. Women are the best.
0: Oni sú tie najlepšie, ženy sú najlepšie.
1: So they have more understanding like a mother.
0: Oni majú viac pochopenia ako matky.
1: So boy 8 years, 7 years, 9 years, 10 years would be very good with a teacher, a female.
0: A tak keď chlapec má 7, 8, 9 alebo 10 rokov, bude mu najlepšie, keď bude mať učiteľku ženu.
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1: then it's not only that she will teaching or he will teaching.
0: Nie je to tak, že len ten učiteľ ho bude učiť alebo tá učiteľka ho bude učiť?
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0: Ale oni musia vedieť, ako k tomu dieťaťu prehovárať cez rôzne príbehy, tak aby tá depresia zmizla.
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0: A tak je veľmi veľa dobrých učiteľov, aj muži sú veľmi dobrí učitelia.
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0: Oni tým deťom dajú lásku, takú ako rodičovskú.
1: And they will give some kind of knowledge about outer world.
0: Ale zároveň im dajú to poznanie aj vonkajšieho sveta.
1: Also go with them playing with the children.
0: Budú sa s nimi hrať.
1: At home playing also.
0: Budú sa s nimi hrať aj doma.
1: So suddenly the child comes out like very relaxed and very happy, and I want to go there and I want to learn this and this.

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1: Or the cows.
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1: Nature's what said.
0: Príroda hovorí.
1: The baby. So let's say humans or the animals which I told you.
0: Že to dieťatko, to mláďatko, či už dieťa alebo zvieracie mláďa.
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0: Od narodenia do tých 2 rokov.
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1: And similarly humans also.
0: A tak isto je to aj s ľuďmi.
1: The father loves very much. Many children they love very very much to the child.
0: Otec taktiež miluje, ľúbi svoje dieťa a dieťa ľúbi svojich rodičov.
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1: You know how the child is so happy.
0: Viete, aké šťastné je dieťa.
1: To the mother.
0: Keď vidí matku.
1: And if mother is with the child at home.
0: A keď matka je doma s dieťaťom.
1: And the father comes after work.
0: A príde domov manžel z práce.
1: I'm sure that child will come and say, father, father, I'm, and will take in the arm.
0: To dieťa sa bude tešiť a bude bežať k otcovi, aby ho zdvihol do svojho náručia.
1: And the child will say, have you bring something for me?
0: A dieťa sa opýta, priniesol si mi niečo?
1: So this is the father and the mother.
0: A tak to je otec a matka.
1: Now, when the child is there at home.
0: A tak keď dieťa je doma.
1: At least 1 or 1.5 hour, 2 hours.
0: Aspoň hodinu, hodinu a pol alebo 2 hodiny.
1: We should be with the children.
0: Strávte ten čas s nimi.
1: And you have know many stories and many talk and this and everything.
0: A vy viete, poznáte veľa príbehov a rozprávky.
1: My dear, I know my life when I was very little.
0: Ja si pamätám, môj drahý, môj život, keď som bol veľmi malý.
1: So I know mother and my father and my brothers and my sisters.
0: A pamätám si, ako moja matka, môj otec, bratia a sestry.
1: And here we have everybody. It's not wrong. Every children, parents, they are very love their children. But we are there, we giving child to the other one and we are going to some work and for money and like this.
0: Aký boli, ale teraz vidím v tomto svete, ako to funguje, ako tí rodičia chodia do práce a zverujú svoje dieťa niekomu inému.
1: Similarly also our teachers, they are very good, all teachers, and they should learn and they should listen what the teacher says them, how to learn this, that, etc.

0: also the yoga and yoga teacher.
1: A rovnakým spôsobom je to v joge. 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
0: It's not easy. And if teacher will tell something, they will go.
1: A nie je to jednoduché, keď ten učiteľ niečo povie, ten žiak odíde.
0: But those people have feeling that I know that I have not done things in the world.
1: Ale tí ľudia stále majú tie pocity a vedia, že neurobili všetko na tom
0: svetlište. And I will now go to yoga or some guru.
1: A chcú ísť na jogu, chcú ísť za guruom.
0: What is a guru? A teacher.
1: A čo je guru? Čo je učiteľ?
0: That's only language.
1: To je iba rozdiel v jazyku.
0: So your master.
1: Takže váš majster.
0: What is a master?
1: A čo je majster?
0: The guru.
1: Guru.
0: What is a guru? Is the master.
1: A čo je guru? Guru je majster.
0: So like this.
1: A je to tak.
0: And then of course we are giving every countries the knowledge to them, to their philosophy, their kind of their how to tell it, every country have different but
1: culture. A tak každá krajina má svoju kultúru a podľa nej vychováva svoje deti.
0: So many people they comes to yoga.
1: A tak mnohí ľudia prídu k jóge.
0: And they are not dependent.
1: Nie sú závislí.
0: They are not dependent yoga teacher.
1: A nie sú závislí ani na tom učiteľovi.
0: Or the guru or whatever.
1: Alebo na guruovi.
0: And they are coming on the again many people they want to come back to that path.
1: Ale mnohí ľudia sa chcú vrátiť späť na tú cestu.
0: Many people drinking alcohols.
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0: The cigarettes.
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0: Etc.
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0: And they all give up and they become again very healthy, good, and they understood something about the life.
1: Ale vzdajú sa ich a prídu na tú správnu cestu, kde pochopia niečo o živote.
0: So yoga teacher.
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0: Is like a teacher of your little child.
1: Je ako učiteľ malého dieťaťa.
0: When you go more spiritualities.
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0: So you are going like a teachers that giving up this path.
1: Tak idete za tým učiteľom, ktorý vás vedie tou cestou.
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0: But other teachers can bring us back to the parents.
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0: In which way?
1: Akým spôsobom?
0: They need not to go to the parents.
1: Oni nemusia ísť k rodičom.
0: But they give such a knowledge and then say how and this. They said, aha, this is a life and so.
1: Tak tí učitelia im dajú také poznanie, že tie deti sa zamyslia a povedia, aha, dobre, tak už chápem, ako to je.
0: So my dear,
1: a tak moji drahí,
0: we are all learning.
1: My všetci sa učíme.
0: Till the last life we are learning.
1: Do konca svojho života sa učíme.
0: Therefore in India we have the Saraswati.
1: A preto my v Indii máme Saraswati.
0: And Saraswati is the goddess.
1: A Saraswati je bohyňa.
0: She is the knowledge.
1: Ona je poznanie, múdrosť.
0: So she is the god of the knowledge.
1: Ona je bohyňa poznania, múdrosti.
0: But even that, she is the goddess.
1: Ale aj napriek tomu, že je bohyňa.
0: Saraswati.
1: Saraswati.
0: And in our schools we are praying to the Saraswati.
1: A my v školách sa modlíme k Saraswati.
0: And in other countries they are doing also in Christianity they are in the school they were now in the big cities they don't do.
1: A taktiež no? Je to aj v kresťanstve na kresťanských školách sa modlia už teraz vo veľkých mestách to tak nie je.
0: But the Saraswati divine god she have also book in her hand.
1: Ale bohyňa Saraswati má drží v ruke knihu.
0: This is not that car book.
1: Nedrží túto knihu.
0: It's only my book.
1: To je iba moja kniha.
0: But there is something.
1: Ale
0: yoga in daily life.
1: Je to kniha jogy v dennom živote.
0: So it is said.
1: A tak hovorí sa.
0: One a great person in India, he coming time to time, he came to me in Europe.
1: Bola jedna veľká osobnosť v Indii a občas chodil za mnou do Európy.
0: And he had a very big company in the paper. The papers, what we call. Press paper, no?
1: A vlastnil svoju vlastnú tlač.
0: And newspaper.
1: Svoj denník.
0: And we was in Hungary.
1: A boli sme v Maďarsku spolu.
0: And in Hungary.
1: A v Maďarsku.
0: We were both together.
1: Sme boli spolu.
0: And we had one very big lecture.
1: A mali sme jednu veľkú prednášku.
0: About 300-400 people.
1: A bolo tam tak 300-400 ľudí.
0: So I was giving lecture.
1: Ja som rozprával.
0: And the other one also.
1: A môj kamarát tiež.
0: Gulabji Kotari's father.
1: Bol to otec Gulabji Kotariho.
0: Yeah, his father. And we was in the hotel.
1: A boli sme na hoteli.
0: It was that time communist time.
1: A bolo to v čase komunizmu.
0: But they all good, very good.
1: Ale bolo to všetko v poriadku, bol to
0: so dobrý. So very nice hotel.
1: Bol to dobrý hotel.
0: And there were two rooms.
1: Boli tam dve izby.
0: I had a separate one room there and he had other room.
1: Ja som mal svoju izbu, on mal svoju.
0: And he was a great person.
1: On bol naozaj veľká osoba.
0: A very respected person.
1: A veľmi rešpektovaná
0: in osoba. Whole India.
1: V celej Indii.
0: And his son is also Gulabji Kotari.
1: A jeho syn je Gulabji Kotari.
0: So morning we came for tea.
1: A tak ráno sme išli na čaj.
0: And he there is a cupboard, cloth cupboard.
1: A bol tam bola taká skriňa.
0: And from down he pulled one very old the newspaper.
1: A tak z tej skrini vybral také staré noviny.
0: Just like this one page, a half page.
1: A bola to len taká pol stránka alebo strana.
0: I told him.
1: A ja som mu povedal.
0: This paper is very old. They did not clean.
1: Tieto noviny sú veľmi staré. 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
0: He said no, no.
1: A on povedal nie, nie.
0: I cannot sleep.
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0: Without learning anything papers are.
1: Bez toho, aby som sa niečo učil.
0: Maybe I have read that before.
1: Možno som to už niekedy predtým čítal.
0: But again if I can see maybe that again gives me new knowledge.
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0: But drink or read some paper.
1: Ale prečítajte si nejaké noviny.
0: Or a book.
1: Stránku alebo knihu.
0: And that's why you know.
1: A preto viete.
0: That in every time hotels.
1: Že v každom hoteli.
0: At least we know then Europeans.
1: Aspoň tak je to v Európe.
0: And in other countries.
1: A taktiež aj v iných krajinách.
0: They put the holy book.
1: Dajú Bibliu.
0: And Bible and the Srimad Bhagavat.
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0: I don't know from the our the people from other religions.
1: Ja neviem, ako to majú ľudia z iných náboženstiev.
0: And if their book was, I couldn't read.
1: A pokiaľ by tam mali svoju knihu, ja by som nedokázal ju prečítať.
0: Because the Muslims holy books are great, very great.
1: Lebo moslimovia majú veľmi dobré, veľké sväté knihy.
0: And whatever you will learn, it is like a life.
1: A to, čo sa budete s nich učiť, to bude ako život.
0: Only unfortunately I can't read that.
1: Žiaľ, ale ja nedokážem to prečítať.
0: So every country, every culture, every religion, they were always giving us this book.
1: A tak každá krajina, každá kultúra, každé náboženstvo nám takú knihu poskytuje.
0: And you know the children of the Muslims?
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0: The little girls and boys.
1: Malé dievčatá a chlapci.
0: They are learning very much.
1: Sa učia.
0: Many times we see.
1: Oni sa veľa učia.
0: Or sometimes in the television.
1: Môžeme to vidieť veľakrát v televízii.
0: That knowledge.
1: Že to poznanie.
0: That is Mother Saraswati.
1: To je Matka Saraswati.
0: So doesn't matter if you can say the other name of the goddess or person.
1: A tak môžeme tú bohyňu nazývať aj inými menami.
0: So when you go to sleep,
1: keď pôjdete spať,
0: read it just only one page.
1: Tak prečítajte si predtým aspoň jednu stranu.
0: And that, for example, I will read little, okay?
1: A tak ja napríklad prečítam toto.
0: Sri Deep Nayan Bhagwan ki jai.

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1: To give us enough strength so that we follow always the path of goodness and whatever guru taught us.
2: Aby nám dal dostatek síly k tomu, abychom mohli vždy kráčet tou jeho cestou, cestou dobra.
1: Give us so much of strength and wisdom to follow the path and should not make any mistake, even by mistake.
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1: We should always be conscious of what we are able to contribute to any system we are a part of and how that system becomes beautiful because of us, our existence.
2: Měli bychom si uvědomovat, nebo být vědomi, jak můžeme zlepšit ten systém, kterého jsme součástí, tak aby to byl dobrý systém.
1: Yeah, so with your permission, Guruji.
2: Takže s vaším svolením, Guruji.
1: This is in Hindi, but since you know the meanings now.
2: Je to v hinštině, ale vy teď víte, jaký to má význam, ten bhajan.

0: Yoga in daily life, and the government of India's cultural center. Whenever there will be some kind of programs coming from India, dancers, culture, whatever it is, that this will be the center given them for practice. For this opening of this Om Ashram and Yoga in Daily Life. Yoga in daily life is around the whole globe. There are millions of people practicing according to the Yoga in Daily Life. All Yoga in Daily Life people, they are eating only what we call vegan or the
1: vegetarian.
0: No eggs, no meat, nothing. Sattvic everywhere. For this occasion, there are people came from Slovakia, Czech, Germany, Croatia, Slovenia, Austria, India, the
2: Serbia,
0: and Australia. Many, many countries came today here for this opening the ceremony. Now, today we are off. We planted one tree. The name of this tree is the World Peace Tree. Around the whole world, wherever I am going, and also planting many, many trees in different part of the world, millions of trees. Today we planted this one tree and we dedicated this tree for those people who lost their life in this country at the Christ Church. We pray there, we pray here, we also offer here for their families, children, parents, fathers, wife, etc. On name of them, we pray for their good health, peace and harmony. We pray to Almighty that it should not happen anywhere in the world, and also here it should not happen. This, our Yoga in Daily Life Center, is a center where you can come and all kind of techniques, yoga, etc. It is a religious, but it is not that my religion or your religion or their religion. There is only one. One in all and all in one. The Indian culture, in India, different belief, but only one. One family, one is worshipping God Rama, other worship Durga, other worships Krishna, other Hanuman, other some river Ganga only. But they are all one. In the family, no differences. Similarly, in yoga and in life, all religions, Jewish, Christians, Muslims, Yudians, Parsi, Hindu, Buddhist, the Sikh, etc. All we are one. One in all in one. So this center is for all of you. All are welcome. It is our center. And this, thank you very much. And Yajna was very beautiful. You are sitting here. You inhale this from Yajna, Bhagavan, Yajna, this smell, the what you call the smoke?
3: Fragrance.
0: This is going in our whole body. It is something as a remedy for us. Anyhow, India is a culture. The India is a cradle of the culture. India is a cradle of the culture. India has given the culture to so many peoples. Sanskrit language is the mother of many, many all languages, the Sanskriti. Also more in Europe, everywhere, Africa, Maoris, and you can see in the Maoris, their cultural activities is like Indians. Australian, the Aborigines, the scientists have declared that in the gene of the Australian Aborigines is from India. And you see their culture, they make here tilak, they make here tilak, they make here tilak, they make here, and this is exactly South Indians. So it is everything we are there. So there is no duality, we should not make a duality, we should not make differences in the religion, we should not make difference of the countries, we should come, it is a oneness. We are all sisters and brothers. Out of 8.4 millions of the creatures, from them, one is the human. We are human. So we are neither Maoris, nor Africans, nor Indians. We are one, one in all in one. The culture from the South India, the language, the dance, the language, many, many things, very, very beautiful. And still, the South Indians, they keep this dance. Many of them. Now, many you have seen, many you have not seen. So our sisters are here, and we welcome them very much. God bless you, and please give us your spiritual meanings of your cultures. Thank you. Welcome. Yeah. Where are the music?
1: I got the music.
0: Okay, thank you.
2: Die Quellschulgabe, ich sehe die Mauer, sie leiden sehr. 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
1: They will be performing a dance style called Mohiniyattam, which is a dance style from the south of India. And they will be dancing to a song called Keshadipadam. This is a description about Lord Krishna. They will be starting with Namaskaram. Let's watch them dance Mohiniyattam to Keshadipadam.
0: Aap ja rahe?
4: Nahi sir, nahi. Aaram ek minute.
0: Padhari, padhari. 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
5: Swami Bhatiya Samayana Pumishwara.

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Side.

0: So, round of applause again. So now I will invite Andrew Traveller, who's been appointed to from Foreign Affairs to Indian High Commission in New Delhi, to say a few words. Andrew? Or Andy? Andrew?
1: Okay, it's both of the Guru again. Distinguished guests, ladies and gentlemen. While I'm not speaking today on behalf of the New Zealand government, what I can say is that in my role I work to improve the relationship between New Zealand and India. And I'm also a student and practitioner of yoga. I do work hard to improve the New Zealand and India relationship across many fields. It's very broad: trade, defence, sport, culture and education. We have a long history together with many commonalities. You know, we're both outward-focused nations, shared Commonwealth heritage, and of course there's always cricket. But people are increasingly a strong link between India and New Zealand. I think in the last census there was more than 150,000 New Zealanders of Indian origin, and I think it's more closer to 300,000 now, so it's a huge percentage of our population. And as Swamiji said, with people come culture. And that's where yoga and daily life comes in. So I'm delighted to be here today to share the kind of ancient Vedic civilization and culture, which we've experienced a little bit today. And as Kiwis, we should embrace spiritual centers such as this, particularly now following the attacks last month, both in Puruwama in Kashmir, but also more recently in Christchurch. These kind of places remind us that we're not divided by external designations. Yoga knowledge tells us that we're united by common spirituality beyond creed or caste. It shows us a path of non-violence. So I commend the efforts of Swamiji, who tirelessly travels the world to share this knowledge, and through his centers he shared this ancient practice with thousands of people in many cities. And in recent years, we've even seen the Indian Prime Minister, Narendra Modi, promoting yoga and peace, and encouraging world leaders, including Jacinda Ardern and our own leaders here in New Zealand, to take up the practice of yoga. And of course, it's been a long road with much effort also from the New Zealand Bhaktas to make this a reality. So it's with honour and respect that I welcome the opening of this ashram. What a great way in which the people of New Zealand and India can share their culture and further understand one another through yoga, which actually means connection and unity. So let's embrace that message. Thank you.
0: Thank you, Andy. It's so true that the nations can be joined or nations could be divided. There are four ways of getting nations together. Number one, you. Number two, language. Number three, food. And number four, dresses. We are lucky that we have a very good relationship between New Zealand and India. But on top of that, there is somebody else who can join it together. That's Vishwa Guruji, Swamiji's, particularly the yogas and the meditation, which India carries from ancient sages. I have a friend, Swamiji met many years ago. He had a function at Avatiya Square. He is the president of Bharatiya Samaj, and I would like Sachdevaji to say

0: few words and bless this ashram. We run the Shanti Nivas in Auckland, and he has many senior citizens that he takes care of it with his sister and his family. Jiji, are you?
1: Thank you, Nagin Bhai. First of all, Pranam Swamiji and distinguished ladies and gentlemen, guests, everyone. Thank you very much for joining me. Actually, I'm feeling very privileged to be here in, in the occasion of opening this spiritual and cultural center. This center is already blessed because Swamiji has opened it. I'm sure, I think you can put your hands together for this thing, that this center has been blessed by our Parampuja Swamiji. Remember one thing, when you're clapping hands, a lot of your points, acupressure points, they become active. So then whenever you get an opportunity to put your hand together, don't feel shy. Put your hand together for yourself once more, please. So I'm sure that time to come, this center will thrive and a lot of activities will take place, like yoga and meditation, and so many other cultures will take opportunity. So many people from different background, different ethnicity can come here to participate and take the opportunity of this wonderful facility which has been created by Parampuja Swamiji. And I'm feeling so privileged and thankful to Nagin Bhai, who has given me this opportunity to be here. I was just listening, I have seen the cultural performance, and I was listening to my sister Kanika Ji, who sang Vaishno Janto Tene Kahiye Je Peer Brai Jane Te. Means that means that person who can realize the pain of other people is a true human. True human is Vaishno Jan, that is something a typical translation, but the thing is that I treat it like this, that we are son and God of one creator, and when that God has created us, he sent us to this earth as a human. He did not send us as a, no matter which religion we have taken, but that's a different thing, but we have come as a human. And when we have come as a human, we should treat everyone with equality and respect. So we should, if we have got that kind of things in our heart, then we will not have any difference or any hatred. What we have seen in Christchurch, yesterday, and in the Pulwama, and there's so many people who they are fighting for, I don't know what they gain out of it, but they lose their lives and everything, and they keep on dividing people. I think God has never taught us that we should be divided, we should be united as a human. So let us all join hands. We should show support to the humanity, and we should always pray for peace and preach peace and practice peace. Thank you very, very much.
0: We like to thank you on behalf of Yoga and Dela from New Zealand, Sri Madhavanan World Peace Council, and from Vishwa Guruji, and the Center Organizer Seva and Friends. Thank you again. Like you said, let's give a round of applause for Jiji for such a good message. We will move to our traditional people, who originally come possibly from Asia and possibly from India. And that's Rosie and Bobby to say us a few things in Maori, which I will probably not translate because I will not follow it. But they will translate it for you. Rosie and Bobby together.
2: Amelia.
0: I've been calling you Rosie, okay. Both of you together.
3: Oh.
0: Sorry, I was remembering your name.
3: Divya.

Kia ora koutou, everybody. Thank you all for coming to New Zealand from all over the world. It's really good to have you here in our community in Onehunga, in New Zealand. My name is Bobby MacDonald, and I'm a local artist, born and raised here in Auckland, and we run a youth hub just down the road, and through that youth hub we use our special powers to inspire and encourage youth to

0: mural, there's a wahine toa, a strong woman that stands right in the centre of the mural, and that's based on a local who is doing great stuff in this community, and she's known as the people weaver. And that tells her story as well. She's got a lot of knowledge around the area, and her name is Amelia Pua. Pua Taylor, sorry. So this is the people weaver.
1: Oh my gosh. Okay. Nā kui tēnei e mihi mahana kia koutou. Ko ai au, ko Amelia Pua Taylor tōku ingoa. Yes, I'm the people weaver. I'll flip it into Pākehā so that we can all understand what I'm saying. In te ao Māori, when you talk about what this is today, it's a celebration of our cultures. It's a celebration of the way we need to treat ourselves and take care of ourselves. And especially with yesterday, it's important that we look into our culture to be able to find solace and to find peace and to find strength so that we can carry ourselves forward. Bobby and I, in the way we work, he is the creative and he's the one that comes up with these big master plans, but behind every strong man is a strong woman. And that's where I come in and I get to do all

0: those other things that help to thicken up and strengthen the work that we do. So it's an honour to be here and to stand in front of you. Very awkward, because much like yourselves, we don't celebrate and draw too much attention to ourselves, but I think that this is a very special occasion to actually celebrate the work that you've all done to be putting this grand opening together. I think yoga is important, and I think coming together is important, and most importantly, Onehunga is the peto o te ao. It is the middle of the universe. So well done on selecting a great place to base yourselves at. Nō reira, e ngā mana, e ngā reo, e ngā rauranga tirama, nei rā te mihi mahana, te mihi aroha, te mihi manaaki ki a koutou katoa, mā oko Bobby. In Māori culture, we can't stand. The men talk, us pretty girls, we sing after. And then that is our tikanga, and that's how we honour what we say and do. Nō reira, should I sing for you? What's the song you like? Not for good. Huh?
1: No.
0: Okay.

0: Norera tena kakor, tena kakor, tena vahal kakor.
1: Thank you, Bobby. Thank you, we thoroughly appreciate your contribution, particularly doing yoga where you can't bend yourself and trying hard to get flexible. And that's what Mr. Guruji does to us. He says, I'm not going to give you hard yoga. And the next level is up, and the next level is up, and you get to 8th level, you are just about done. You are totally flexible. So I must say, the practice of yoga, and particularly yoga in the life system, is such a wonderful system that you can't know by it, neither physically, neither by thoughts or by deed. But Amina, today you reminded me of all Indian things that I learned when I was in India. Wife respect woman, woman respect men. And you acknowledge that. That's really good. That's why I said it. It comes from East. And you said Vahini. The Vahini is a Sanskrit word made for the woman. Manu is a Sanskrit word for the moon. Manu is a bird in Maori. And there are so many Vishwaguruji similarities of the same language, Maori, born from Sanskrit. So you'll be pleased to know that your mother language, you know today, is a Sanskrit. And you may want to learn from our devotees here, some Sanskrit slokas. Today we have a fortunate that Mahesh Bhai is not here, but Ramila Bhai and Lalita Bhai is here. And they have started a meditation center in Westport, excuse me for my pronunciation of the Sabah. Very nice, and I'd like Ramila to come forward and say a few words about this Ugandan life and Om Ashram. Ramila's father, and Ramila, when she was 2 years old, she met Swamiji, and now then she met Swamiji again. Then she met Swamiji, and yesterday she was so happy to see Swamiji building a biggest ashram, a man-made ashram, home. Ramila.
2: Thank you for the opportunity. Congratulations to the center and to all the Bhaktas on this achievement of opening this center. I think it's really important that organizations and places like this exist simply because they bring people together. And it's something that's lacking sometimes in our community and our busy lives. So it brings people together and it gives people the opportunity to grow as an individual as well. We first met Swamiji in the 1990s when he came to Wellington, and since then our association with the family has been ongoing. So it's always a pleasure to meet Swamiji and to see him whenever he comes into New Zealand. So we've, as a family, have done a meditation center in Waimāku, and once again it's a universal meditation center for all cultures and all faiths. So meditation is something that's really important, as well as yoga. So wherever your place is, wherever you want to go, at least there's somewhere for you to go. So once again, congratulations to Swamiji, all the Bhaktas on this center, and wish you the very best.
1: Appreciation, Ramila, for yesterday's hospitality. And
3: can we see the glimpse of Om Ashram?
1: So without local power, I call it, or I call it energy in Vishwaguru's language, nothing happens, nothing moves. And I'd like to invite Bridget, who is the local member of Business Council Association here to say a few words, Bridget.
4: Thank you very much. That is a great pleasure to be here. I would just like to point out that I'm no longer your elected representative. After 30 years of representing Onehunga, I decided to give it up last election time. So your local elected representative is actually Don Allen. But I did spend 30 years in Onehunga and working with the various communities. Now, during that time in Onehunga, I saw a great change. We always had a very strong and vital community in Onehunga, with lots of people making wonderful contributions. When I first started in Onehunga, things were not the best financially for Onehunga. The mall was a pedestrian mall only. There was no traffic, and there were actually no customers either.
5: Some means together.
6: Some значи заедно.
5: Ras ta means way, and ras also means, you know, the navaras, the nine bhavas.
6: A ras ta znači također i put, a ras također znači različite ukuse.
5: So when we see all paths, all ways of living equally.
6: A to znači da vidimo sve načine i sve puteve življenja na isti način, kao jednake.
5: If you know, there is one very interesting story connected with Samarasta.
6: A također postoji jedna zanimljiva priča vezana za Samarastu.
5: Unfortunately, even now, there is still the caste system in India.
6: A nažalost, još uvijek i sada postoji kastinski sistem u Indiji.
5: And there are still certain categories which are placed.
6: I zato postoje određene kategorije koje se razvrstavaju na taj način.
5: But one thing that we can learn from Gurudev is Samarasta.
6: Ali jedna stvar koju možemo naučiti od Gurudeva je Samarasta.
5: How he never put in between any of these norms which are followed.
6: Kako nikad nije gledao ljude na taj način kroz te formalnosti koje postoje.
5: He saw everyone equally.
6: Na sve gleda jednakim okom.
5: He treated everyone equally.
6: I prema svima se odnosi na isti način.
5: Even the sweeper in the ashram comes and touches the feet of Gurudev.
6: Čak i ako onaj ko mete po ashramu dođe i dotakne stopala Gurudeva.
5: The sweepers can be called as chaprasis, but
6: oni se mogu zvati kao chaprasi, ali
5: Gurudev said to call them Harijan.
6: Ali Gurudev je rekao da ih zovemo Harijan.
5: Harijan means the person who is Hari, the people of Hari.
6: A to znači oni koji su ljudi od Harija, božanski.
5: We see Hari in everyone, we see that God that's supreme in everyone.
6: Vidimo Harija u svima, vidimo Boga, vidimo tog svevišnjeg u svima.
5: This bodies may be different.
6: Može biti različiti oblik.
5: This outer shell, this outer layer may be different.
6: Možda izvana može biti drugačije.
5: But all the atmas are the part, the ansh of that paramatma.
6: Ali sve atme su dio te svevišnje paramatme.
5: So it doesn't matter if it's a human or an animal or a plant or anything.
6: Bez obzira da je to čovjek, životinja, biljka ili bilo šta.
5: That atma, that jivatma is always there, which is connected.
6: Ta atma, ta jivatma je uvijek tamo i ona je povezana.
5: And that's why we need to love and accept ourselves, because then we can see and accept everyone else in that equal bhava.
6: A zbog toga trebamo i sami sebe prihvatiti onakvima kakvi jesmo, tako da prihvatimo na taj način i druge onakvima kakvi jesmo i gledamo sve istim okom.
5: For now, our inner emotions which raise within us brings that duality.
6: A određene emocije koje dolaze, onda donose različite kvalitete.
5: It brings that confusion.
6: I donesu zbunjenost.
5: It brings, when the ego comes, it immediately brings that surface, it brings it on the surface that you are higher, I am higher, you are lower.
6: I onda dođe ego se ovdje dolazi u ulogu da misli da je neko viši, neko je niži, neko više vrijedi, neko manje.
5: Because somehow in peer pressure or any pressure, we have taken it as a philosophy that the life is a race.
6: Sorry?
5: We were conditioned since childhood.
6: Tradicionalno smo od djetinjstva odgojeni.
5: To believe that life is a race.
6: Da vjerujemo u to da je vrijeme utrka.
5: And we have to win that race.
6: I moramo pobijediti u toj utrci.
5: Or at least that is a type of a mentality which Indian mindset works on.
6: Ili je to određeni način i mentalitet koji je također došao i u Indiju.
5: Always the child has to be the winner, the topper in the class.
6: Uvijek dijete treba biti najbolje u razredu.
5: If not, a lot of disappointment.
6: Ako ne, onda je tu puno razočarenja.
5: Anger.
6: Bijesa.
5: Anger triggers in the parents, the sadness will trigger in the child.
6: Kada se pojavi bijes kod roditelja, dolazi do tuge kod djeteta.
5: After that, sadness turns into anger and continues to his friend.
6: A zatim se ta tuga preokrene opet u bijes i okrene se prema prijatelju od tog djeteta.
5: Like that, our one emotion of anger of confusion can affect many, many, many
6: tako,
5: households.
6: Jedan naš bijes i jedan takav naš osjećaj može pokrenuti čitavu lavinu osjećaja i kod drugih.
5: The negativity, these negative emotions, these energies spread much faster like a wildfire.
6: A takve negativne emocije se šire brže nego požar.
5: And same like this wildfires which can easily, now I think there was unfortunately recently one here in Croatia also.
6: A također kao što je se jedan tako požar brzo proširio ovdje u Hrvatskoj.
5: It doesn't take long, it's just one small spark and this heated wind and burns everything down.
6: Ne treba puno, dovoljna je samo jedna iskra i onda se stvori velika vrućina i vjetar pokrene cijeli požar da se raširi po čitavoj šumi i okolini.
5: In the same way within us it also doesn't take much.
6: Isto tako unutar nas ne treba nam puno.
5: One slight emotion from somewhere can spark that wildfire.
6: Jedna lagana emocija koja je došla od negdje može pokrenuti taj veliki požar.
5: One tree burns and then another and then slowly, slowly you realize that the whole forest is burned.
6: Jedno drvo se zapali, pa drugo i uskoro shvatite da je izgorila čitava šuma.
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6: I onda treba puno snage, puno vode, puno raznih mašinerija, aviona da se može uopće ugasiti taj požar.
5: Then we will burn down completely.
6: I onda potpuno izgorimo.
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6: Ali taj rezultat te vatre je još dugo vremena u zemlji i u prirodi u tom području gdje se desilo.
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5: 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It takes quite long time.
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6: Polako, polako, jedan po jedan.
5: Because we always want everything instant.
6: Jer mi uvijek želimo sve odjednom.
5: But unfortunately in this Kali Yuga, the only instant thing is instant noodles or instant coffee.
6: Jer, nažalost, u Kali Jugi postoji puno instant stvari, ali to su kao instant tjestenine ili instant kava.
5: There is no instant enlightenment or instant moksha or instant happiness.
6: Ne postoji instant prosvjetljenje, instant moksha, instant sreća.
5: These are phases in life which this human life, this human birth will go through.
6: A postoje određene faze u životu čovjeka kroz koje se mora proći.
5: 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And finally, after doing good, we get our human life.
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5: But it's a very long journey.
6: Ali to je vrlo dugo putovanje.
5: The way has a lot of mountains to cross.
6: Ima puno planina koje trebamo prijeći.
5: A lot of storms.
6: Puno oluja kroz koje moramo proći.
5: But the intensity is controlled by Gurudev with our trust.
6: Ali intenzitet svega toga je pod kontrolom Gurudeva ako imamo povjerenje.
5: The big boulders turn into small rocks.
6: Velike stijene se pretvore u male kamenčiće.
5: In the same way as when Bhagavan Sri Ram didn't have a way to go and search for Mata Sita and cross from India to Sri Lanka.
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5: 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In the same way Shiva blessed, here Gurudev blesses and we can cross that Bhavasagar.
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6: A najveći primjer što Guru Kripa i Guru Bhakti može uraditi.
5: It's our beloved Vrša Guruji.
6: To je naš voljeni Vishva Guruji.
5: Years and years of dedication and seva to Holy Guruji.
6: Godine i godine posvećenosti i seve Holy Guruji-u.
5: And the result is in front of all of us.
6: A rezultat je pred nama svima.
5: But it was not also instant for him.
6: Ali i za njega to nije bilo odjednom.
5: Now you know it's for us so easy. We have already so many ashrams, we have place, we have places where we can do our programs, but when he came, a metal box and flip-flops and one dress finished.
6: Ali za nas je sada sve to lako, jer imamo gdje god dođemo, imamo ashrame, možemo doći, možemo vježbati, možemo biti tamo, ali kad je on je došao samo sa jednom metalnom kutijom, sa jednim odijelom, nije imao puno toga.
5: So whenever we go to these ashrams, we feel so grateful, so blessed for what he has done in his life for all of us, not for himself.
6: I Zbog toga, kad dođemo na takva mjesta, u te ašrame, možemo osjećati zahvalnost za sve što je uradio u tokom svojeg života za nas, nije radio za sebe.
5: And whenever he was blessing people, he used to always say, may Gurudev bless you, may Mahaprabhuji bless you, may Holy Guruji bless you.
6: I kada god bi ljudi dolazili njemu, on je uvijek rekao, neka vas blagoslovi Mahaprabhuji, neka vas Holy Guruji blagoslovi.
5: But we, Agyani Jivas, we ignorant people, we think that we do everything, we are the best, we are doing.
6: Ali mi, Agyani, mi ljudi koji živimo u neznanju, mislimo da mi puno toga radimo, da smo mi najbolji.
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6: Ali gyani, oni koji su ljudi od znanja, Gurudev, oni kažu da to rade njihovi učitelji.
5: But this is the fuel for our body, for our mind, that we say it's me who is doing it.
6: Ali to je gorivo za naše um, za naš um, za naše tijelo, kad kažemo mi smo ti koji nešto radimo.
5: But that me is not it.
6: Ali to nije to.
5: That true self, that true inner self is untouchable.
6: Ono istinsko jastvo, ono istinsko unutrašnje jastvo je nedodirljivo.
5: Everlasting.
6: Vječno.
5: Indestructible.
6: Neuništivo.
5: It can't go anywhere.
6: Ne može nigdje otići.
5: We open closets and change clothes in every day in the same way this Atma after every birth changes clothes, means a new body.
6: Kako što mi mijenjamo odjeću svaki dan, isto tako i Atma mijenja svoje tijelo, život za životom.
5: And then finally the Jiva with the higher consciousness unites with that Paramatma, with the grace and the direction of the Master.
6: I onda se ta Jivatma sjedini sa Paramatmom prema uputama i sa blagoslovom Gurudeva.
5: The work, the effort is done by us.
6: Napor, mi moramo naporno raditi.
5: But the way and the path is shown by them.
6: Ali oni nam pokazuju put kojim idemo.
5: Because when we have the trust and faith, then we will walk correctly on that path.
6: Jer kad imamo povjerenje za taj put, ići ćemo pravim putem.
5: And now I request Swami Yogeshpurji Maharaj to a little bit also talk.
6: I molio bih našeg Swami Yogeshpurji Maharaja da on isto nešto kaže. 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

0: se zove pritisak public relations PR.
1: I'm afraid that if I would write...
2: I heard so many beautiful stories and experiences, and which shows the true essence of Guru Kripa and the true bhakti which he holds for Gurudev.
0: Jer ja sam čuo puno iskustava i puno priča koje stvarno pokazuje pravu Guru Kripu i Guru Bhakti koju joga žima.
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1: So I got the guidelines, be positive.
0: Dobio sam upute, budi pozitivan.
1: Tell only nice things.
0: Reci samo lijepe stvari.
1: You see, many people they told me, write a book.
0: Mnogi ljudi su mi rekli napiši knjigu.
1: And I said, if I write the book, no one will be here.
0: Ako bi ja napisao knjigu,
1: if I write the book, no one will come to the ashram.
0: Niko neće dolaziti u ashram.
1: I'm joking. I was writing when I came to India. I was writing to my friend Vasishta letters.
0: Kada sam išao u Indiju, svojem prijatelju Vasishti pisao sam pisma.
1: And he said, Yogesh, when I read the letter, I immediately burned it.
0: Yogesh, kad sam pročitao pismo, onda sam ga spalio.
1: Not read what you wrote.
0: Nisam htio više čitati šta pišeš.
1: This happened when the person full of ego come to the ashram.
0: To se dešava kada osoba puna ega dođe u ashram.
1: And then fire starts.
0: I onda kreće vatra.
1: In that person.
0: U toj osobi.
1: And it is really not easy.
0: I stvarno nije lako.
1: But after some time, when we are in the fire,
0: ali nakon nekog vremena kad smo u vatri,
1: we realize that the fire is cold and very nice.
0: Osjetimo da je vatra hladna i vrlo ugodna.
1: And we realize that ashram, which maybe we are afraid sometimes to go there because it is not easy.
0: Jer taj ashram u koji možda ne želimo ići jer tamo nije tako lako.
1: It is the best thing what can happen to us is far the best thing.
0: Da je to najbolja stvar koja nam se može desiti.
1: When Avtarpurji is sitting here,
0: kada Avtarpurji sjedi ovdje,
1: small children they come to him and he is giving them sweets.
0: Mala djeca mu dolaze, on im daje slatkiše.
1: In similar way, the Gurudev is also giving us sweets.
0: Isto tako, Gurudev nama daje slatkiše.
1: In different ways.
0: Na različite načine.
1: When I came to India, I was observing with the theodolite and with the telescope and with microscope what Gurudev is doing.
0: Kada sam došao u Indiju, promatrao sam sa teolitom i sa velikim dalekozorom i na sve načine šta Gurudev radi.
1: Will I find something that it is not as he is talking?
0: Da li ću naći nešto šta radi, a da nije onako kako on priča?
1: It is not that I found something what was not right. I found the things about which I was not dreaming that they are possible.
0: I nije da sam uspio pronaći da on radi nešto što nije ispravno, nego sam vidio da radi stvari koje nisam ni sanjao da su moguće.
1: It took me time because, you know, we builders, we have hard heads. It takes time that we learn something.
0: Trebalo mi je vremena, jer znate, mi građevinari imamo malo tvrdu glavu i malo nam treba vremena da nešto uskopčamo.
1: You are much faster. Much quickly, quicker develop, you are developing much faster.
0: Vi svi se razvijate puno brže.

0: So yes, when I came to India,
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0: Gurudev, I was there approximately 6 months and then
1: otprilike sam 6 mjeseci bio tamo.
0: Swamiji told me, you guys go to the Nepal to get new visa.
1: I Swamiji mi rekao, Yogaji, idi u Nepal da dobiješ novu vizu.
0: So this will be some stories of Thakurji set, I should say, positive times.
1: I to je jedna pozitivna priča, kao što je rekao Avatar Puri da bi trebao pričati.
0: 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He said 2 months.
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0: So I went to the embassy and then straight to the Mount Everest base camp.
1: I išao sam do ambasade i od tamo sam otišao direktno u bazni kamp za Mount Everest.
0: You know, we Slovenia, we like mountains.
1: Jel znate, mi Slovenci volimo planine.
0: And you know, the person with a lot of ego has to go to the Mount Everest base camp.
1: A znate da osoba sa velikim egom mora i sama otići do Mount Everesta.
0: So I was walking 3 weeks up, down, up, down.
1: I tako sam 3 tjedna išao gore, dolje po planinama.
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0: So I turned and I was running from that mountain down.
1: I okrenuo sam se i trčao sam nazad niz te planine.
0: What I was walking 3 weeks, I made in 4 or 5 days.
1: Ono što sam prije prešao za 3 tjedna, prošao sam nazad za 4-5 dana.
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1: Došao sam u ambasadu da ih pitam da li su mi izradili novu vizu.
0: And they said no.
1: Oni su rekli ne.
0: So I sat on one staircase and I was thinking, oh, I need to go to Guruji, I need to go to Guruji.
1: Ali ja sam došao na stepenice i govorio sam sam sebi, oh, moram ići kod Guruji, moram ići kod Guruji.
0: Suddenly came one person and he said, just like this, if somebody has any problem, he can follow me.
1: A odjedno je došla jedna osoba i rekao, ako neko ima neki problema, samo neka me slijedi.
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1: To je bio prvi sekretar te ambasade.
0: I went behind him and I got visa immediately.
1: Ja sam išao za njim, odmah sam dobio vizu.
0: And then I sat in the bus towards the Jadan.
1: I onda sam sjeo za autobus i krenuo za Jadan.
0: You know, India is a country, very organized country.
1: Znate, Indija je vrlo organizirana zemlja.
0: In opposite way.
1: Na jedan suprotan način.
0: So till the border was everything perfect, I was sitting in the bus.
1: Do granice je bilo sve u redu, sjedio sam u autobusu.
0: But when I came on the border, the bus was overbooked and I had no place to sit.
1: Ali kad sam došao preko granice, autobus je bio sav pun i nisam imao mjesto da idem dalje.
0: Because in Nepal I was sitting in a Nepal bus and in India I had to sit in the Indian bus.
1: Jer u Nepalu sam sjedio i došao do granice sa nepalskim autobusom, a sa druge strane u Indiji sam trebao nastaviti putovanje sa indijskim autobusom.
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0: What is not allowed.
1: Što nije dozvoljeno.
0: And some person came and kicked me out.
1: Neko je došao i izbacio me van.
0: But I did not give up. I said, yes, I will sit here and so on with some discussion.
1: Ali ja nisam odustao, rekao sam ja ću sjest ovdje i tako se razvila neka rasprava.
0: So they gave me one small stool in the corridor in the bus and I was sitting there.
1: I dali su mi jednu malu stolicu i ja sam sjedio u prolazu u autobusu.
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1: Ali vozač autobusa je bio sretan i on je kad smo krenuli pozvao da dođem opet kod njega u kabinu.
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1: Bio je jedan čovjek u lijepoj bijeloj majici i bijelim hlačama.
0: And after some time he put his legs on the dashboard.
1: I stavio sam stopala.
0: Stavio noge.
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0: Ah, maybe we can change. I can speak in Croatian, you can speak in English.
1: Možda možemo drugačije.
0: Can we do? Okay.
1: Or both, you speak both, it's easier.
0: Okay, we can speak both. So, Croatian. 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
1: And there was the Shiva's temple on that dashboard.
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1: And I said to that man, we foreigners respect Shiva and you put your feet against the Shiva's temple.
0: That man was ashamed and immediately put the legs down.
1: I onda čovjek bila ga je sram i stavio odmah noge dole.
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1: And drivers was so happy, he asked, would you like to drive the bus, would you like to drive the bus?
0: So that is India, you see?
1: To je Indija.
0: In one way chaos, in other way big heart.
1: S jedne strane je kaos, a s druge strane veliko srce.
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1: 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Do you want to come with me?
0: Ha, after Guruji just said, English me batane gore, Croatian me batane gore. 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
2: 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I don't need to be in the middle.
0: Znači, tako smo krenuli u Himalaju.
1: So we started for Himalayas.
0: Došli smo u jednu školu, bili su raspusti, odmori.
1: We came to one school and there was school holidays.
0: Ja sam vozio ambasador.
1: I was driving ambassador.
0: Auto,
1: that's Indian
0: auto.
1: Car, classic car, which Premanand says handmade in India.
0: I Guruji kaže, Jogesh, isprazni sve iz auta.
1: And Guruji said, Jogesh, take everything out of the car.
0: I donesi u školu, jednoj školi smo spavali, donesi u tu školu.
1: And bring in that school where we are sleeping.
0: Sljedeće jutro ja dođem, auto otvoren, sve otvoreno, ali ništa nije bilo unutra.
1: Next morning I come, the car is open and nothing was inside.
0: Znači, Guruji je znao da će neko probati da uzme nešto iz auta.
1: So Guruji knew someone will try to take out of the car something.
0: Išli smo dalje i došli smo na jednu planotu.
1: Then we came on the one plane.
0: Guruji kaže, stani, ovo je dolina bogova.
1: Guruji said, stop, this is the valley of the gods.
0: Napravio pranam i onda smo išli dalje u Badrinat i tamo je Guruji ostao u jednom ašramu.
1: And then Guruji made pranam and we continued our journey to Badrinat where Guruji stayed in one ashram.
0: Imao je susret sa onim bogovima.
1: He had a meeting with those gods.
0: Sljedeći dan kaže, ajmo nazad, idemo nazad na drugo mjesto.
1: And next day he said, let's go back, we go on the other place.
0: Bilo je rano jutro.
1: It was early morning.
0: Ja sednem u auto, nema kočnice. 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
1: I sit in the car and there were no brakes in the car.
0: A cesta ovako makadamska.
1: And the road was very bad and all downhill.
0: Kad smo išli gore, Guruji je sedeo pored sa one strane gdje se vidjela dolina.
1: When we were going up, Guruji was sitting on that side where you can see down the canyon.
0: I gledao ovako, kaže, idim više tamo, idim više
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0: tamo.
1: And he was telling, go that side, go that side.
0: Znači, ja sam čutao i vozio u prvoj brzini, polako, polako s onim autom dole, do prvog grada.
1: So I had to drive all the time in the first gear till the first city where we came.
0: Mekaničar je popravio kočnice.
1: The mechanic fixed the brakes.
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1: But he saw that a little bit of the diesel is leaking, so he said, I'll fix this also.
0: I kao treba zavrnuti neki šraf, ali je odvrnuo i pogrešno zavrnuo i je polomio nekoliko navoja.
1: And he tried to fix it by screwing one screw, but he made it too strong, so he actually brought through threads.
0: I sada diesel nije kapkao, nego je curao.
1: And now diesel was not just little leaking, but it was just pouring out.
0: Kaže, no problem. I stavio neki kit je stavio okolo.
1: He said no problem and he fixed it with some kind of the glue.
0: Kaže, čekaj jedan dan da se to stvrne i onda će biti sve okej.
1: Okay. He said wait one day that it gets harder and then it will be okay.
0: Naravno nije bilo.
1: Of course it was not.
0: Ne. Ipak mi smo sa Guruđom išli dalje.
1: But we went further with Guruji.
0: Auto išao jako sporo, na kraju smo ga gurali, toliko je bilo strmo.
1: The car was going very slow. It was so big slope that we had to push it to go.
0: I jednom nas pretekne bus, a vozač viče, curi van diesel, curi van diesel.
1: And once one bus overtook us and the driver was shouting, the diesel is leaking, diesel is leaking.
0: Znate, u Himalaji, visoko gore, nemate benzinske pumpe na svakih 2 km, kao što je ovdje.
1: You know, in Himalayas, up there, you don't have the petrol pump every 2-3 km, like here.
0: Najbliža pumpa bila 100 km daleko.
1: The closest one was around 100 km far.
0: Ja gledam ono i kažem, Guruji, mi ne možemo dalje.
1: I was looking and I said, Guruji, we can't go further.
0: Ostalo je još malo ono kita.
1: There was still little bit of this glue left.
0: I kaže, ti popravi auto, jedan peške.
1: And Guruji said, you fix the car and I will walk.
0: Guruji ode još sa dva dečka.
1: Guruji left with another two boys.
0: Ja popravim ono i čekam.
1: I fix and I wait.
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0: Sada, ja kažem, Mahaprabhuji, molim, neka auto drži dok
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0: I stvarno nikakvog problema nije bilo sa dizelom.
1: And really there was no any problem with diesel.
0: A između smo imali neke druge stvari kad smo se vraćali polako. 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
1: And in between when we were coming back there were some other little accidents like we had a fire in the car and some exhaust pipe was falling, but no
0: problem. Na putu smo stali u jednom malom ashramu.
1: On the way we stopped in one small ashram.
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1: 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There was ashram, there was a small hospital, small school.
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0: Ja kažem,
1: I could not believe.
0: Ja pojma nemam šta je to.
1: I have no idea about it.
0: Ali znate kada je učenik predat.
1: But you know when a disciple is trusting.
0: A ja sam to vreme volio Guruji, ja bi mu ispod suknje slezo u njega, pojao bi ga.
1: I loved so much Guruji at that time that it was unbelievable.
0: I Guruji kaže, idi, ja idem, bez problema.
1: And Guruji said, go, and I went.
0: Stanem na podium i usta pričaju.
1: I went on the podium, my mouth was
0: speaking. 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
1: And I'm watching and I can't believe, is this possible, is this possible?
0: Šta sam pričao, pojma nemam, ali sećam se, ja sam bio u šoku, a oni tamo koji su bili, koji su participirali na toj konferenciji, bili su zadovoljni, kaže, jako lepo.
1: And I myself was in a shock about what I was giving a speech, but all the people present on the conference were happy with my speech.
0: I kada sam se vratio, Guruji kaže, aha, Yogesh, kako je kad Mahaprabhuji priča kroz tebe?
1: And when I came back to Holy Guruji, he said, ah, Yogesh, and how is it when Mahaprabhuji is speaking through you?
0: Divno.
1: Beautiful.
0: Ali znate, treba čuti.
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1: But one has to see, one has to observe, one has to notice. Everybody of us has that potential and one just has to notice that really Mahaprabhuji or Guruji is speaking through us.
0: Tako smo sedeli u tom ašramu i jedan dan Guruji sedi ispod jednog mango tree, drveta.
1: We were sitting in that ashram and one day Guruji was sitting under one beautiful mango tree in that ashram.
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0: Ja mislim, okay, pentraću se gore na drvo pa ću brat mango.
1: And I was thinking, okay, I will just climb on a tree and pick up some mangoes.
0: Nakon par minuta Guruji pokaže u vazduh i kaže, vidi onu tačku.
1: And after a few minutes, Guruji shows me on one spot in the air and says, look at that point.
0: Bio mali crni oblačić.
1: There was a very small black cloud.
0: Kaže, rakshasas, very danger.
1: Guruji said, rakshas,
0: vrlo kaže, su rakshas, opasni. To su jako opasni, jako opasno.
1: Very dangerous.
0: 15 minuta nakon toga, nastala je takva oluja.
1: 15 minutes after that, there came such a storm.
0: I ja sam zatvorio oči, pokrio glavu i kažem, ako dobijem pickles na glavu, bit će svašta.
1: And I just closed my eyes, covered my head, and I was just thinking, if I get some pickles on my head, it will be very dangerous.
0: Bili su veliki mangoji.
1: These were very big mangoes.
0: Nakon 5 minuta sve se stišalo.
1: After 5 minutes everything calmed down.
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1: And I was just looking around, everywhere around there were mangoes, only where we were sitting there were no mangoes.
0: Ja kažem Guruji, kako to moguće?
1: I said Guruji, how is this possible?
0: Kaže Mahaprabhuji blessing.
1: Mahaprabhuji blagoslov.
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1: And it was exactly two bags of mango.
0: Kada sam skupljao, on vidi da hodam bos, kaže, a gde su ti japanke?
1: And when I was collecting mangoes, he saw that I am barefoot and he asked, where are your...
0: Chapel.
1: Chapel.
0: Shoes.
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1: And this was ashram which was just on the bank of Ganga, there was one small plateau and it was just on the edge of the Ganga river.
0: Ja kažem, Guruji sigurno već plivaju prema Haridwaru.
1: And I told to Guruji, I'm sure it's already swimming down towards Haridwar.
0: Kaže, idi i traži.
1: And Kuvrić said, go and

0: search for them.
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0: And now I'm thinking like engineer, you know, the wind is blowing from the west, I have to search for them on the east.
1: Tražim, nema.
0: Ne, I'm searching našao. 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
1: Vratim se, kaže, Guruji kaže, jesi našao?
0: And I come back and Guruji asked me, did you find them?
1: Kažem, nisam.
0: I said no.
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0: Of course, because you were looking on the wrong side, go on the other side, towards the west.
1: Tamo odakle je došao vetar.
0: From where the wind was blowing.
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0: And I go there and they were there just on one rock next to the river, one beside another, the shoes.
1: Znači, kada mi imamo poverenje u učitelja.
0: So when we have trust in our master.
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0: Master will first show us what it is when we are dedicated and who is that one who is actually working.
1: Mi mislimo da mi radimo, hoćemo, nećemo i tako dalje.
0: We think that we are working, we want to work or don't want to work.
1: Za Guruji sve bio Mahaprabhuji.
0: For Holy Guruji, everything was Mahaprabhuji.
1: A za nas je Gurudev.
0: And for us is Gurudev.
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0: Because if we look in our lives, everybody of us can see that we have quite similar experiences, maybe less dramatic, but we can see that we are led by our master.
1: To sa Mango možda nije bilo baš dramatično.
0: That with Mango was maybe not that dramatic.
1: Pa ću vam reći jedno više dramatično iskustvo.
0: But I will tell you something more dramatic.
1: Jednog dana bila je zima, neki od vas su bili u Jadanu.
0: One day it was winter, some of you were in Jadan.
1: Bila je godišnjica Samadija Mahaprabhuđija u Katu.
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1: Taj dan ja sam seo u auto i izašao iz ašrama s autom.
0: That day I sat in the car and went out of the ashram with the car.
1: I šta se desilo? 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
0: And what happened? I was immediately falling asleep.
1: Jodhpur je otprilike 70 km daleko, do tamo ja sam nekako držao volan.
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1: Mi Slovenci smo poznati po ustrajnosti koja se zove trma.
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1: trma.
0: that we are keeping
1: stubbornness. 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
0: 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It was quite narrow road.
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0: So when you pass another car which is going from another direction, you have to go off the road and then when you bypass each other, you go back to the road.
1: To se zove single road.
0: That's called single road.
1: So, nakon nekog vremena, ja sam bio strašno umoran i čujem glas.
0: So after some time I was so tired, but I heard some voice.
1: Jako jasan glas u glavi.
0: Very, very strong voice in my head.
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0: Don't worry, for you will Mahaprabhuji drive, you can just sleep.
1: Ja sam zaspao, ona sekunda.
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0: My brother said, once I was driving, I went to samadi and I ended up in the fence of the road.
2: And you were there when Swamiji caught me?
1: Yes.
2: You were driving?
1: Yes, I was driving.
2: Yeah, he was driving in India somewhere.
0: Yogiji was you negdje u Indiji?
2: Where was it?
1: Between Delhi and Jaipur.
0: Između Delija i Jaipura.
2: And I decided that I wanted to go to fly.
0: I odjednom smo poletili.
1: Nešto došlo na cestu, ja sam zakočio i avatar Purif leti.
0: Something happened on the road and then I put my feet on the brake and avatar Purif was flying.
1: Jer je stavio između dvoje sedišta pozadnje.
0: Because he was sitting in the middle of the back seats.
1: Swamiji samo ovak napravi pa ga uvati.
0: And Swami just made with the hand and caught him.
2: Like he knew before already, like
1: yes.
2: 1 millisecond before he put like the hand. Yes.
0: Because Swamiji just 1 millisecond before put, samo jednu milisekundu prije Swamiji stavio ruku jer je znao šta će se dogoditi.
2: Because he's Trikala Darshi.
0: Jer on je Trikala Darshi.
1: Guruji je volio da se igra i da pokaže malo šta guru može da radi.
0: Guruji wanted and he liked to show a little bit what Gurudev can do.
1: A Swamiji radi non-stop, ali ne pokaže.
0: And Swamiji is working all the time, but he never shows.
1: Znači, ja sam tada se probudio, bio sam potpuno fresh, znači sav umor je nestao.
0: So I woke up, I was completely fresh, all my tiredness has gone.
1: U ogledalima video sam kamione iza.
0: In my mirror I have seen that trucks are behind me.
1: Koji su išli u suprotnom pravcu.
0: That were going in the opposite direction.
1: Znači ja nisam ih video pre nego što sam zaspao, znači sigurno sam se skinuo sa tog puta dok sam spavao.
0: So I didn't see them before I fall asleep and I passed them, so it must be that I went off the street and on the street during my sleep.
1: I kaže, ja, Mahaprabhuji, hvala ti.
0: And I said, oh, Mahaprabhuji, thank you.
1: Vidi, Guru Kripa.
0: Look, Guru Kripa.
1: Bio sam strašno radostan.
0: I was so happy.
1: Par minuta.
0: Few minutes.
1: Nakon ovoga, ovaj majmun.
0: And then this monkey.
1: Kaže, a, ništa nije bilo, to si samo zamišljao.
0: No, nothing happened. You were just imagining this all.
1: Došao sam u Katu.
0: I came to Katu.
1: Nakon par sati vožnje.
0: After few hours of driving.
1: Dođem kod Swamiji-a.
0: I came to Swamiji.
1: Swamiji kaže, došao si jedan dan pre rano.
0: And Swamiji said, you came one day too early.
1: Guru trening. 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
0: And then I came to Holy Guruji, and Holy Guruji said, "Oh,

0: yogis. How it is when Mahaprabhuji is driving the car for you?
1: Kako je znao?
0: How he knew?
1: Kako je znao? 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
0: There was no telephone, I have not stopped anywhere. How did he know? Trikal darshi.
1: Gurudev is with us every second, every moment he is with us.
0: Gurudev je sa nama svake sekunde, svake minute je sa nama.
1: His telephone is on 24 hours.
0: Njegov telefon je uključen 24 sata.
1: Our is off.
0: Naš je isključen.
1: But when we kada mi mislimo na učitelja,
0: but when we think of our master,
1: onda je on sa nama i vodi i vodi i vodi i štiti.
0: He is with us and he is leading us and he is protecting us.
2: I also tried Mahaprabhuji to say Mahaprabhuji you drive for me.
0: I ja sam isto probao da Mahaprabhuji vozi za mene.
2: Sagar Puri was with. No, you were there? No, you were not with.
0: Netko je bio sa mnom. Mm.
2: Jacob was there once also. So, yeah, I tried, but no, he didn't take over the wheel at that time.
0: Ali nije mi uspjela, nije preuzela.
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0: Concrete slab we were making and it was raining in Jadan.
1: Tada je bio, ja sam bio u Europi, a Govinda, ako se sećate,
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1: Znači, on je vodio to betonažu.
0: He was leading, taking care of that concreting.
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0: And he went to Holy Guruji and he said, Guruji, the rain is coming and if it comes, then all the work will be for nothing.
1: I oblaci su nestali.
0: And then the clouds disappeared.
1: Govinda meni to kaže, vidi šta je bilo. Ja kažem, wow.
0: And Govinda told this to me and I said, look what was there. And I said, wow.
1: Imali smo sljedeću betonažu.
0: We had another one concreting.
1: Oblaci dolaze.
0: The clouds are coming.
1: Ja idem kod Swamiđija.
0: I go to Swamiji.
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0: I go to Swamiji and I said, Swamiji, the clouds are coming, if there will be rain, it will be very bad for our work. Everything will fall apart.
1: Ja se vratim na ploču.
0: I came back there.
1: I kiša počne da lije. 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
0: And I came there and then the rain started pouring. It was so heavy rain, so heavy storm and I was crazy. I was shouting, you da. Could do it for him. You could do it for him, but not for me.
1: Da, da, tako je bilo. Ali ništa se nije desilo, beton je bio dobar, sve je bilo okay.
0: But nothing happened, the concrete was good and everything was okay.
1: Belu kuću smo zidali po komadićima.
0: And the White House was made like this, that we were building part by part.
1: Swamiji jednom kaže, Yogesh, napravili smo već kuću za Guruđija,
0: Swamiji said,
1: Bhakti Sagar.
0: Now we made the house for the Guruji, we made Bhakti Sagar.
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0: Let's make four rooms next to that tube well, which was near there.
1: Ovako, ovako, ovako, jedna veranda, četiri sobice, mala kupatila.
0: Like this, the doors, the four doors and the bathrooms.
1: Koristi materijal koji je otpao, koji je otpadni materijal koji je ostao od prijašnjih zidanja.
0: Just use the material that are leftovers from the previous buildings.
1: Ja kažem, da, da, da.
0: I said, yes, yes, yes.
1: I zidamo i napravimo i Swamiji dođe iz Europe opet nakon par mjeseci.
0: And we did it all and Swamiji comes from Europe after a few months.
1: Kaže, divno.
0: He said, beautiful.
1: A da napraviš sa druge strane tog bunara još četiri sobice za radnike.
0: Can you make from the other side also four rooms for this?
1: Pa smo napravili još 4 sobice, Svamiđi dođe nakon par meseci i kaže, jao, dobro je, lepo.
0: And we made all this like 4 rooms from the other side, and again after some time Swamiji comes back and he said, oh, beautiful.
1: Između teh 4 sobe i 4 sobe bilo je otprilike 10 metra praznog prostora.
0: And between the first 4 rooms and the second 4 rooms there was about 10 meters space between.
1: Kaže, ajde napravi jedno skladište, je puno materijala ostalo, tu između napravi skladište.
0: Can you make one storeroom here? There is much material which is left over. Just make between one storeroom, one big storeroom.
1: Napravimo još to skladište.
0: We make that storeroom.
1: Svamiđi dođe, kaže, u, lepo. 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A iznad tih 4 soba napravim još 4 soba za studente.
0: And Swamiji said, oh, beautiful, very nice storeroom, but we have students, so let's make one big room for the students above on the top of that storeroom and also make on the top 4 rooms on one side and 4 rooms on the other side.
1: Tada smo bili studenti, su došli iz Europe da studiraju jogu.
0: And that time the students came from Europe to study
1: Hindi,
0: yoga.
1: Sanskrit.
0: Hindi, Sanskrit.
1: A bili smo i šljakeri. 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
0: And there were workers, there were us who were working like karma yogis, and there were the students who came to study yoga.
1: U to vreme su dolazili iz tajne policije iz Indije, dolaze da gledaju šta mi stranci radimo u Džadanu.
0: At that time they were coming from the Indian secret police to see what we foreigners are doing in Jadan.
1: Oni dođu, a mi kaže, pšš, studiraju, tiho, studiraju.
0: They would come and we would say, pšš, they are studying.
1: E tako je to išlo neko vreme i onda opet Svamiđi dođe, kaže, u, jako lepo, ali malo je, aj ti s ove strane napravi još 3 sobe, u prizemlju 3 sobe gore na prvom spratu, a sa druge strane još 4 sobe.
0: And it was nice like this. Swamiji came again after some time and he said, oh, it's so beautiful, but can you just make on one side 3 rooms on both floors and then on the other side also 4 rooms up and down?
1: A iznad toga još jedan sprat.
0: And then just on the top of that one more floor.
1: Ja si mislim, Bože, pa ovo ne može stajat.
0: And I was thinking, my God, this cannot stand.
1: Kuća za 4 radnike od polomljene cigle.
0: The house for the workers from the broken bricks.
1: Se radi drugče nego trospratnica.
0: And now we are from that making 3 floors.
1: Guru Vakya, idemo.
0: Guru Vakya, so we do it.
1: Bilo je gotovo, Swamiji zadovoljan i onda dođe iz Bollywooda, dođe ekipa glumca da snima film u Džadanu.
0: And Swamiji was happy when it was done, and then after some time come the team from Bollywood to make one movie in Jadan.
1: Spavali su u beloj kući.
0: They were sleeping in White House.
1: I neko je pušio skrivečki u tom skladištu.
0: And somebody was hiding in that storeroom, and he was smoking there.
1: A mi smo u skladištu držali pene koje ste vi nosili iz Europe da smo spavali na tim penama.
0: And we were in that storm holding the sponges like which were used for the mattresses on which you were sleeping. And that were brought from Europe.
1: U to vreme već smo radili jezero Talab.
0: At that time we were already making Talab behind White House.
1: Ja sam vozio kamion u 4 ujutro preko polja.
0: And I was driving a truck across the field at 4 o'clock in the morning.
1: Radili smo dan i noć. 4 ujutro ja vozim truck i počne nešto da miriše neka plastika. Miriše, smrdi.
0: And when I was driving, I was working whole night, few days already, and then I just smelled in the air some plastic smell.
1: And I came near the White House.
0: I came near the White
1: House. And there was Swami Gajanand. In the on the terrace outside of the building and shouting fire.
0: I tamo je bio neko na terasi, vikao je vatra.
1: I ljudi lete van, uhvatimo neke kible, bacamo vodu na tu vatru.
0: And everybody was running out.

0: out, we had some pots and we were throwing water on the fire.
1: Kako sa vodom, sa kiblama da pogasiš peno ne možeš.
0: But you can't put down the fire of the sponges which was there with just water.
1: U to vreme zovemo Svamiđija koji je spavao u Guruđi u kući.
0: And we call Swamiji. Swamiji was sleeping in Guruji's house in the first building.
1: Zoveme vatrogasce.
0: We call the fire brigade.
1: I odjedno napravi buf.
0: And suddenly it came one sound.
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0: So the floors which were made from the stone, so the building was made like this, that the walls were made from the bricks, but the floors were made from the stone. So this stone floor.
1: Vatrogasci su došli nakon 3 sata kada je sve izgorelo već.
0: And the fire brigade came after 3 hours when it was already everything burned down.
1: Svamiđi dođe i kažemo Svamiđi, izgorelo deo bele kuće.
0: And Swamiji came and we said, Swamiji, the part of the white house is burned.
1: Kaže, odlično, inako ništa nije vredela.
0: And Swamiji said, very good, it was anything not worthy anything.
1: Možete zamisliti arhitektu koji je to gradio, ono ruglo.
0: Can you imagine architect who was building this?
1: To je jako dobro lekcija za ego, znate.
0: Very good lecture for ego.
1: E, kako god, mi smo to, kaže Svamiji, odlično. 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
0: And he said, okay, perfect, now we will make it from the concrete.
1: Napravit ćemo podrum.
0: We will make the basement.
1: I iskopali smo rupu.
0: We make the hole.
1: Dobili kontraktora koji to trebao da pozida.
0: And make some contract with the person who would make it.
1: Počne kiša.
0: And it started to rain.
1: Kontraktor nestao.
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0: So, there was part which was not actually connected. There was part where was the wall and part where was the, before the stone slabs were there, but it was still not finished.
1: I Swamiji je došao sa nekim Indusima, sednu tamo, pričaju.
0: And Swamiji came with that Indian people and they were sitting there and talking.
1: I kaže, Yogesh, zidaj.
0: And he said, Yogesh, make the wall.
1: Zida, jer onaj kontraktor je nestao, znači mi smo trebali napraviti zidove zato da možemo izaći iz zemlje, da se ne obruši ta zemlja, se mogla obrušiti unutra.
0: And because contractor disappeared, he said, you have to make it, and we had to make it, to start making the building, because otherwise everything could fall apart.
1: Bili smo spori i zemlja se obrušila i oba dva stuba su pala u tu rupu.
0: And, but we were too slow and then both the pillars, they fell down into that hole.
1: A ploča je stajala ovako, 6 metara dugačka ploča, bez potpore, samo na jednoj strani drži se, kućice stoje u vazduhu.
0: And one 6-meter piece was just hanging there, holding for nearly nothing.
1: Ja kažem, čoveče, zar to moguće?
0: And I said, my God, is this possible?
1: Evo tako je to sa džadanom,
0: like
1: strilkima,
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0: And all the ashrams where we are there and our master is with us.
1: Koliko od vas, kolikima od vas Svamiđi je rekao, napravite ašram, kupite ašram, a vi niste imali jedne rupije, nego jedno eura niste imali.
0: To whom of you has Swamiji said, buy ashram, make ashram, but you didn't have even 1 euro?
1: Nemoguće da, da napravite ashram.
0: It's impossible that you make it.
1: Oni koji ste slušali imate ashrame.
0: And then you have the ashram.
1: Jer oni koji ste slušali ili koji su slušali, ja sam manje, zato gradim 30 plus godina.
0: And I was a little bit less listening, that's why I'm working already there more than 30 years.
1: Znači, kada slušamo Guru Vakiju,
0: when we listen to Guru Vakija,
1: onda će se to što Gurudev kaže ostvariti.
0: Then this what Gurudev is saying will be realized.
1: Jer on zna, on vidi šta će biti.
0: Because he knows and he sees what will be.
1: A mi živimo u nekom strahu i nekoj logici koja dolazi odavde.
0: And we live in some fear and some logic which comes from our head.
1: A Gurudev vidi odande.
0: And Gurudev sees from above.
1: Evo, toliko malo entertainmenta.
0: That would be a little bit.
1: Ja bih s time polako završio.
0: I would like to finish with this.
1: So, thank you very much for listening this Sridip Narayan Bhagavan.
0: Hvala.
2: So, we had Sahaj, then we had Samarasta.
0: Imali smo Sahaj, Samarasta.
2: Then we have
0: I zatim
2: Samadrishti.
0: Samadrishti.
2: The way how we see everyone.
0: Način na koji vidimo sve.
2: When there are waves, some waves are bigger, some waves are smaller.
0: Kada vidimo valove, neki su veći, neki su manji.
2: But that they flow naturally, that is Sahaj Bhava.
0: Ali oni prirodnim tijekom idu. To je Sahaj Bhava.
2: Then when we see, or when the sea sees that bigger, smaller, this, that, that difference between, but still learns how to naturally flow in that Sahaj Bhava, that is Samarasta, that they're two, but they are same.
0: Ali kad vidimo i sve to promatramo da oni, bez obzira na to što su različitih veličina i kreću se različito, oni svejedno idu kao jedno, oni teku kao jedno svojim prirodnim putem, to onda zovemo samrasta.
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0: Samadrishti ne znači da sada ne vidimo nešto loše u nekome.
2: As we all know, the bad Ravan and the good Ram both are residing within us.
0: A kao što znamo i loše Ravan i dobro Ram, sve je to unutar nas.
2: But still we need to see everyone equally but still use the Viveka. So without Viveka Samadrishti is incomplete.
0: Ali bez obzira na to što mi vidimo u drugima, mi trebamo promatrati sa vivekom, jer bez viveke samadrišti nije potpun.
2: We need to still differentiate the bad from the good.
0: Još uvijek trebamo razlikovati loše od dobroga.
2: We see the good qualities and we agree on that and we think everyone are good, that is fine.
0: A vidimo dobre kvalitete i mislimo da su svi dobri i to je u redu.
2: But then we are not using our viveka and we are saying samadrishti, it means we need to look at everyone equally. So this is a bad person, this is a murderer, we still agree to that now.
0: Ali mi kao samadrishti ne gledamo na druge tako da gledamo ovo je loša osoba, ovo je ubojica.
2: Then comes samanata, equality again, it's all somehow interlinked and interconnected to each other.
0: I zatim dolazi Samanta, jednakost, to je na neki način opet povezano sa ovim svime prije.
2: And the cherry on the cake, the last one is santosha.
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0: odete opet cijeli krug od 10 na desnoj ruci, spustite na prstenjaku dolje, to je 2 puta 10, 20.
1: And then you come with this same hand after doing 10 rounds, you will come again to the index finger down on this, on the left hand, then that is 100.
0: I onda kada potpunite taj puni krug od 10 na lijevoj ruci, a 10 puta ste napravili krug na desnoj ruci, to je znači 100.
1: And in the last round, you just start from the little finger down.
0: A u zadnjem krugu krenete samo od donjeg polja na malom prstu.
1: You continue upwards, 1, 2, 3, ring finger 4, middle finger 5, index finger 6, and index finger down 7 and 8, that's 108.
0: I krenete polako prema gore, pređete na druge prste, napravite još 8 i to je 108.
1: And even more than your mala, you will be more aware because you will forget and then you will retry.
0: Jel ovako ćete biti još više svjesni nego kad radite sa malom, jer ćete zaboraviti gdje ste, na kojem ste prstu, pa ćete puno više razmišljati.
1: So, it's just very easy, middle box of the ring finger, down, little finger up, and then like this and down.
0: To je vrlo lako, krenete od prstenjaka, spustite se dole, pa idete dalje, lijevo, desno i već ste gotovi.
1: So there is always a way, where there is a will, there is a way.
0: Uvijek postoji način, gdje ima volje, postoji način.
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0: Ali mislim da vam ipak lakše sa malom.
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0: Puno puta mislimo, ali ok, ako stvarno naše radno mjesto ne dozvoljava da imamo malu, onda u redu.
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0: Kada se malo olabavi konac, onda ga promijenimo.
1: Do the sauna treatment.
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1: You know what's the sauna treatment?
0: U sauni.
1: Yes, no.
0: Yes. Ah?
1: Not the anushtan. Like literal
0: sauna.
1: 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So at least once in few months you go in the sauna with your malas.
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1: 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The one which I use is called Kalabhut. It's from Pavanji's shop in Haridwar.
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0: Kao što naše fizičko tijelo treba brigu.
1: Rudrakshas also need care.
0: Isto tako i

0: Rudraksh treba brigu.
1: For the longevity that is that lasts many many many years, we keep it strong.
0: Da bi dugo dugo godina izdržalo Rudraksh mala, trebamo je održavati jakom.
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0: Jer ih vjetar, zrak čini vrlo da se posuše zrna.
1: And then with that, compiled with that heat, it soaks in that oil, and it also, good thing is it smells nice for a month or two months.
0: Kada to napravite, znači taj sauna tretman, i premažete sa uljem, rudrak zrna upiju to ulje i onda su puno bolja za dugovječnost i osim toga i lijepo miriše neko vrijeme.
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0: Isto tako pazite da mala ne dodiruje pod.
1: Either it's on your lap, then you have a cloth. If it's on the floor, then put a cloth on the floor.
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0: Naši životi nisu komplicirani.
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0: Ali moramo održavati tu energiju male koja je u njoj.
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0: I osim toga trebamo držati dignitet male i tog blagoslova koje je Gurudev dao sa tom malom koju imamo.
1: And the deeper connection is Rudra means Lord Shiva.
0: A dublja povezanost Rudra znači gospod Shiva.
1: And Aksha is eye.
0: A Aksha je oko.
1: And because he is known as Bholenath, which means very innocent, very giving, very caring, very generous.
0: Ali pošto je on poznat kao Bholenath, znači vrlo velikodušan, onaj koji je vrlo brižan.
1: When he saw the immense tapasya, the bhakti, which all of his bhaktas were caring for him.
0: Kad je vidio koliko tapasa i koliko bhakti imaju njegovi posvećenici.
1: And when he opened his eyes, there were tears in his eyes.
0: Kad je otvorio oči, Shiva, bile su suze u njegovim očima.
1: And it is considered that that tears are Rudrakshes which grew.
0: A smatra se da su te suze ta Rudraksh zrna koja rastu na Rudraksh drvetu.
1: And every Rudraksh holds immense energy, immense power.
0: A svako Rudraksh zrno ima puno energije i snage.
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0: A zbog toga Vikram ovdje ima Rudraksh male sa 7, 6 ili 5 mukija, oni brazda.
1: And tomorrow he will also talk about the Rudrakshas again, which he tried in web, now he will try again. Let's see if it will be slightly more beneficial.
0: A on će također onda sutra malo više govoriti o Rudrakshu, kao što je imao svoj govor u Vepu.
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1: And that's why we also need to be careful about which Rudraksh we get and why we get it.
0: I zbog toga trebamo biti oprezni koje Rudraksh zrno smo uzeli.
1: For example, the one mukhi.
0: Na primjer, jedan mukhi.
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1: There are two types. One is in the shape of a cashew, which is called kaju.
0: Jedan je u obliku indijskog oraščića, koji se zove kaju.
1: And one is round, which is called gol.
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1: In the cashew one, the face is visible like here.
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1: And on the round one you will see a clear one line.
0: I vidit ćete jednu čistu liniju preko Rudrakshana.
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1: But the round one mukhi is so powerful that if it is in a normal householder's home, it creates separation.
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0: A nekad je čak i prejak za neke sadake.
1: Once someone came to me and they said, we have this problem and me and my partner can't really get along and this and that.
0: Jednom je neko došao kod mene, mi, ja i moj partner imamo neke probleme, baš nam ne ide zajedno.
1: And then later we found out that he had some very rare one mukhi rudrakshas, but two, three of them.
0: I onda smo saznali da je on imao neke vrlo rijetke rudrakše sa jednim licem, okrugle, i to 2-3 komada.
1: I said, okay, then you first get rid of them first, then we'll see what to do.
0: A ja sam rekao, prvo se riješi njih, onda ćemo vidjeti šta dalje raditi.
1: The best thing what people come up with is, give it to Babaji, best, finished, sorted.
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1: 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Now it's your responsibility.
0: And they came to me and they gave me this three, došli su do mene i dali su mi ta tri rudrakša i rekli, evo, sada je to tvoja odgovornost.
1: Very good.
0: Vrlo dobro.
1: So, they are okay for sadakas, for sannyasis who have one goal. Oni we have to take care of themselves only.
0: Oni su u redu za sadake, za sanjasije koji imaju jedan cilj i koji trebaju brinuti samo o sebi.
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0: Isto tako i mala Gauri Shankar.
1: This one bead, if you have everyone, no problem, it's okay.
0: Ako imate to jedno zrno Gauri Shankar, nema problema.
1: Gauri Shankar is the energy of Gauri means Parvati and Shankar means Shiva. So together, that united consciousness.
0: A Gauri Shankar, Rudrak Zrno, simbolizira Gauri je Parvati, a Shankar je Shiva i to je njihovo jedinstvo.
1: What are they called? Ardhanareshwar.
0: Oni se zovu Ardhanareshwar.
1: So Gauri Shankar is the together both.
0: Tu su dva zrna kao spojena u jednom.
1: And when you compile it together, like my one, it has 54 beads.
0: A kada to stavite sve na jednu malu, na primjer moja mala ima 54 takvih zrna.
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1: Topmost on the list, Swamiji's mala.
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1: So when I became the successor, then Gurudev gave me that mala.
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1: To make it more aesthetic, I added gold.
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1: And they all hold these energies which help in certain aspect of our spiritual journey.
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0: A ovo tu su sjemenke lotusa.
1: To operate a beautiful family, you need Lakshmi, no?
0: A da biste mogli raditi sa tako velikom obitelji, morate imati podršku od Lakshmi.
1: That's why I said one is not enough, I do one, two, three, four.
0: Kako jedna nije dovoljna, onda sam ja tu stavio jedno, dvije, tri.
1: But this one is used, so it's shining, these one are just lying there. So.
0: Aesthetic.
1: Aesthetic, yes.
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1: And also the Jyotish. I really believe in it. Gurudev was in the family of a Jyotishi.
0: Isto tako i Jyotish, ja vjerujem u Jyotish. 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
0: Jyotisha.
1: How astrology really works in our lives and how we can integrate that with the functioning of our lives, we will talk tomorrow.
0: A sutra ćemo pričati o tome kako funkcionira astrologija i kako ona može utjecati i pomoći nam u našem životu.
1: Because it is the way of living. Sanatan Dharma is the path which shows us, which gives us all the tools. We just need to learn how to use those tools for our benefit and for the benefit of everyone around us.
0: Jer to je sve dio Sanatan Dharme, a Sanatan Dharme je ta koja nam daje razne alate koji bi trebali biti na pomoć i nama i drugima, svima oko nas.
1: Shambhu Shankara Nama Shivaya, Girija Shankara Nama Shivaya.

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Yeah. Yeah. 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Oh, what is that water? 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Water. 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I don't know, but the doctor are sitting there, they're saying that 8% liquid is in

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1: And that judgment is given and transferred these desires to the that indriya of the tasting.
0: I kroz intelekt donese se prosudba o toj želji i uputi se prema indriji, prema osjetilu okusa.
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0: Što se s takvim željama zbiva?
1: Which we can't fulfill.
0: Koje ne možemo ispuniti.
1: Due to some circumstances.
0: Zbog nekih okolnosti.
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1: Then one day they will become what we call psychic problems.
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0: To se naziva svjesno, podsvjesno i nesvjesno.
1: Or we call conscious sleep and dream.
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1: And all these three levels of our consciousness has its great meaning for us.
0: A svaki od ta tri nivoa svjesnosti za nas sadrže veliko značenje.
1: Now, according to the yoga,
0: prema jogi,
1: there are many chakras which I will show you after.
0: Postoje mnoge čakre koje ću vam pokazati kasnije.
1: That there are different time of the, our actions or karma.
0: U skladu sa različitim vremenom naših dijela, naših djelovanja, odnosno karmi.
1: 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First is created our destiny.
0: Kaže se da se prvo stvara naša sudbina.
1: And then according to our destiny the life is given.
0: A zatim se u skladu sa tom sudbinom podaruje život.
1: Do not blame anyone.
0: Nemojte nikoga kriviti.
1: No one is guilty for it.
0: Za to niko nije kriv.
1: It is our own destiny and that destiny we caused it.
0: To je naša vlastita sudbina, a vlastitu sudbinu prouzročujemo mi sami.
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0: Prarabdha znači sudbina, a to su sva naša djela iz prošlih života.
1: They, from the past life, destiny is something like unconsciousness.
0: Sudbina iz prošlih života je nešto poput nesvjesnog.
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0: O tome ne znamo ništa.
1: If we know our past life,
0: kada bismo znali nešto o prošlim životima,
1: maybe we will be happy.
0: Možda bismo bili radosni.
1: Or maybe we will be very unhappy.
0: No možda bismo bili vrlo nesretni.
1: Thanks to God.
0: Hvala Bogu.
1: That we don't know.
0: Da zapravo ne znamo o tome.
1: And don't try to know your past life.
0: Nemojte ni pokušavati saznati o svojim prošlim životima.
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1: And when you will come to know the problems of several past lives.
0: A još kada bi saznali probleme iz nekoliko prošlih života.
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0: Ne znam što bi se dogodilo.
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0: Iz toga prošlost je prošla.
1: We shall do something that we can purify those karma.
0: I trebali bismo učiniti nešto čime bismo pročistili te karme.
1: The subconsciousness.
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0: Kruži po čitavom biću.
1: That has freedom.
0: To ima slobodu.
1: Now this kundalini.
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1: And chakras.
0: I čakre.
1: They are responsible.
0: Oni su odgovorni.
1: For the development of the consciousness.
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1: Destinies.
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0: Koja nas povlači natrag.
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0: I u tom smislu, zbog toga, ta 72,000.
1: They are very, very important.
0: Nadija u našem tijelu je vrlo bitna.
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0: Ja bih vas zamolio da nam pokažete ovaj sliku nadija.
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0: Ovdje nije baš svih 72,000.
1: But the major nadis.
0: Već glavnina, oni najbitniji.
1: Major channels.
0: Glavni kanali.
1: Through which the energy is flowing.
0: Putem kojih teče energija.
1: They are transmitting the energy through the whole body.
0: Oni prenose energiju kroz cijelo tijelo.
1: And I used to say, the 72,000 nadis means we have 72,000